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She said I'm the man, I said in it. Posted up with my dog at yard. If you got a friend for my friend, then bring it. 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

Mika Costantino, Clarence Jones, Shonda Smith Baker, celebrating 50 years. 89.9 KMOJ. 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
5: Amber Payton with BIN News Now. The FBI is joining the investigation after a cross was spotted burning in broad daylight in Grant Park in downtown Chicago. Witnesses say they were stunned.
6: This was something I've only heard about in school and seen in black and white videos.
5: The incident happened Tuesday afternoon at the park where Barack Obama famously gave his acceptance speech upon being elected the nation's first black president. No arrests have been made. A federal judge has blocked Alabama from executing 49-year-old Jeffrey Lee, who is black, with nitrogen gas this week, ruling the method violates the ban on cruel and unusual punishment. Lee is on death row for killing two people in 1998. And the Rainbow Push Annual Conference is now underway on Chicago's South Side. The three-day gathering began Wednesday at Push headquarters and will include speakers like Hillary Clinton, Reverend Al Sharpton, and Push President Yusef Jackson. Get BIN News Now on demand 24/7 on the iHeartRadio app.
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5: Amber Payton with BIN News Now. The FBI is joining the investigation after a cross was spotted burning in broad daylight in Grant Park in downtown Chicago. Witnesses say they were stunned.
6: This was something I've only heard about in school and seen in black and white videos.
5: The incident happened Tuesday afternoon at the park where Barack Obama famously gave his acceptance speech upon being elected the nation's first black president. No arrests have been made. A federal judge has blocked Alabama from executing 49-year-old Jeffrey Lee, who is black, with nitrogen gas this week, ruling the method violates the ban on cruel and unusual punishment. Lee is on death row for killing two people in 1998. And the Rainbow Push Annual Conference is now underway on Chicago's South Side. The three-day gathering began Wednesday at Push headquarters and will include speakers like Hillary Clinton, Reverend Al Sharpton, and Push President Yusef Jackson. Get BIN News Now on demand 24/7 on the iHeartRadio app.
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runners on the track. Fresh new J's, AMG, switch lanes. Never been a boat or a lame-o. Never switched up on the gango. Street cred good, I ways old. Let me put this cook on your face, oh. I ain't in your beats and you ain't in mine. Yeah, we both outside. That's my type, but hit.

He be in heels, we can go bottle for bottle in this junk. Strip club stunt, I'ma stunt hard. We can go dollar for dollar in this junk. He missed the get it done. I'm Mrs. One of One. Fall in love every time we link. He got me sprung.com. Mind these girls can't keep it peace. I ain't stressing on you, you ain't stressing on me. Boy, I don't wanna push you on a leash. You a dog, I'm a dog, we can keep it in the street. I ain't in your beats and you ain't in mine. Yeah, we both outside. That's my.

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1: 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I'm Kimuel Haley. 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There will be live performances. DJ Walter Q-Bear Banks. Main speakers include Bishop Richard D. Howe Jr. and Senator Bobby Joe Champion and more. The original Juneteenth of Minneapolis takes place June 13th, 12 to 6 p.m. at Bethune Park, 1304 10th Avenue North in Minneapolis. It's featuring Cameron Wright, B-Day Croc, Fred Steele, Quenisha Carmen, and much more. It's a Juneteenth celebration on Friday, June 19th, 12 to 5 p.m. at Long Lake Park Pavilion, 1500 Old Highway 8 in New Brighton. There will be live music, food trucks, bouncy house, bike giveaway for kids, a motorcycle showcase contest, and more. For more information, 612-290-8695 or 612-432-7666. Family Bible Church is having their church anniversary celebration on June 20th, 3 p.m. with special guest artist K-Drama featuring Terrell X, also Reverend Dr. Timothy McGregor, and more. Family Bible Church is located at 520 Howard Street North in St. Paul. Urban Touch Barbershops and me, Kimuel Haley, is presenting a gospel comedy night, Laugh and Be Blessed. 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For more information, 612-743-8686. They're also presenting Kill the Violence, the second annual community car show on Sunday, July 5th, 11 to 5 p.m. at Sabathany Community Center parking lot. There will be food trucks, live DJs, vendors, free kids' haircuts, and more. 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Pillsbury United Communities has free fresh produce every first and third Wednesday of the month, 2:30 to 4:30 p.m. They're located at 1701 Oak Park Avenue North in Minneapolis. 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For more information, 612-377-0594. I'm Kimuel Haley, and may the Lord God bless you real good.

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2: Amber Payton with BIN News Now. President Trump is downplaying the latest inflation report after consumer prices saw their biggest annual jump in 3 years last month. Virginia Democratic Senator Tim Kaine says families are feeling it in their wallets.
3: The war itself imposes costs.
2: However, President Trump says inflation will come down once the war with Iran ends. Chicago's transit leadership fight is escalating. Regional Transportation Authority Chairman Kirk Dillard says any changes to CTA executive leadership may need approval from Illinois' new Northern Illinois Transit Authority. Black Mayor Brandon Johnson is urging the CTA board to pick a permanent president. And a Texas couple will spend decades in prison for a $30 million pyramid scheme that targeted black communities. LaShonda and Marlon Moore of Frisco were sentenced to 40 years each. Prosecutors say their blessings and no time scheme promised victims 800% returns on $1,400 investments. Get BIN News Now on demand 24/7 on the iHeartRadio app.
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1: 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Everybody put that in the phone. 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
2: 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Penumbra Theater, founded by Lou Bellamy in 1976, it challenges narratives and showcases Black life in theater. Lou Bellamy, born March 10, 1944, is an American stage director, actor, producer, entrepreneur, and educator. He is the founder and artistic director emeritus of Penumbra Theater Company in St. Paul, Minnesota. He taught at the University of Minnesota from 1979 until his retirement as an associate professor in 2011. Bellamy received his BA in psychology and sociology at Minnesota State University, Mankato, in 1967, and received his MA in theater arts at the University of Minnesota in 1978. At the University of Minnesota, he taught classes in acting, directing, and communication, as well as specialized classes in Black theater. In 1976, the Hallie Q. Brown Community Center received the grant geared to cultural arts programming. The CEDAR funding enabled his appointment as the center's cultural arts director, where he launched the Penumbra Theater Company. He had a particularly close relationship with playwright August Wilson, and Penumbra produced more plays by Wilson than any other theater in the world. Bellamy's directing there has earned an Obie Award. You've just heard African American History, Minnesota, a co-production of KMOJ and Ambers, with support from the Minnesota Arts and Cultural Heritage Fund.
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0: coming at you.
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2: Good morning. Good afternoon. Good evening. Welcome to love. Can I take your order? And you can have it your way.

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4: I'm Amber Payton with BIN News Now. The FBI is joining the investigation after a cross was spotted burning in broad daylight in Grant Park in downtown Chicago. Witnesses say they were stunned.
5: This was something I've only heard about in school and seen in black and white videos.
4: The incident happened Tuesday afternoon at the park where Barack Obama famously gave his acceptance speech upon being elected the nation's first black president. No arrests have been made. A federal judge has blocked Alabama from executing 49-year-old Jeffrey Lee, who is black, with nitrogen gas this week, ruling the method violates the ban on cruel and unusual punishment. Lee is on death row for killing two people in 1998. And the Rainbow Push Annual Conference is now underway on Chicago's South Side. The three-day gathering began Wednesday at Push headquarters and will include speakers like Hillary Clinton, Reverend Al Sharpton, and Push President Yusef Jackson. Get BIN News Now on demand 24/7 on the iHeartRadio app.
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5: Amber Payton with BIN News Now. The FBI is joining the investigation after a cross was spotted burning in broad daylight in Grant Park in downtown Chicago. Witnesses say they were stunned.
6: This was something I've only heard about in school and seen in black and white videos.
5: The incident happened Tuesday afternoon at the park where Barack Obama famously gave his acceptance speech upon being elected the nation's first black president. No arrests have been made. A federal judge has blocked Alabama from executing 49-year-old Jeffrey Lee, who is black, with nitrogen gas this week, ruling the method violates the ban on cruel and unusual punishment.

0: punishment. Lee is on death row for killing two people in 1998. And the Rainbow Push Annual Conference is now underway on Chicago's South Side. The three-day gathering began Wednesday at Push headquarters and will include speakers like Hillary Clinton, Reverend Al Sharpton, and Push President Yusef Jackson. Get BIN News now on demand 24/7 on the iHeartRadio app.
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4: And now, African-American History, Minnesota. 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In late 2025, Mayor Jacob Fry announced Assistant Fire Chief Melanie Rucker will serve as Interim Fire Chief of the Minneapolis Fire Department following Chief Brian Tyner's retirement. Chief Rucker becomes the department's second female fire chief and first African-American woman to lead the department. Mayor Jacob Fry says Chief Rucker has earned the trust and respect of this department and our city over more than two decades of service. She's a steady, experienced leader who understands what it takes to keep Minneapolis safe, support our firefighters, and move the department forward. I'm grateful she's stepping into this role and confident the fire department will remain in strong hands during this transition. Rucker joined the department in 1999 during her more than 26-year career in the city. She served as captain, battalion chief, and deputy chief. She currently serves as assistant chief and public information officer. She brings extensive operational experience, strong leadership, and a deep understanding of the department and its mission. You've just heard African American History, Minnesota, a co-production of KMOJ and Ampers with support from the Minnesota Arts and Cultural Heritage Fund.
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1: It's time for the Community's Choice to let you know about some of the upcoming events in the community. I'm Kimuel Haley. 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There will be live performances. DJ Walter Q. Bear Banks. Main speakers include Bishop Richard D. Howe Jr. and Senator Bobby Joe Champion and more. 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It's featuring Cameron Wright, B-Day Croc, Fred Steele, Kenesha Carmen, and much more. 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

0: 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I'm Kimyo Haley, and may the Lord God bless you real good.
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3: I'm Amber Payton with BIN News Now. The FBI is joining the investigation after a cross was spotted burning in broad daylight in Grant Park in downtown Chicago. Witnesses say they were stunned.
4: This was something I've only heard about in school and seen in black and white videos.
3: The incident happened Tuesday afternoon at the park where Barack Obama famously gave his acceptance speech upon being elected the nation's first black president. No arrests have been made. A federal judge has blocked Alabama from executing 49-year-old Jeffrey Lee, who is black, with nitrogen gas this week, ruling the method violates the ban on cruel and unusual punishment. Lee is on death row for killing two people in 1998. And the Rainbow Push annual conference is now underway on Chicago's South Side. The three-day gathering began Wednesday at Push headquarters and will include speakers like Hillary Clinton, Reverend Al Sharpton, and Push President Yusef Jackson. Get BIN News Now on demand 24/7 on the iHeartRadio app.
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5: I'm Amber Payton with BIN News Now. The FBI is joining the investigation after a cross was spotted burning in broad daylight in Grant Park in downtown Chicago. Witnesses say they were stunned.
6: This was something I've only heard about in school and seen in black and white videos.
5: The incident happened Tuesday afternoon at the park where Barack Obama famously gave his acceptance speech upon being elected the nation's first black president. No arrests have been made. A federal judge has blocked Alabama from executing 49-year-old Jeffrey Lee, who is black, with nitrogen gas this week, ruling the method violates the ban on cruel and unusual punishment. Lee is on death row for killing two people in 1998. And the Rainbow Push Annual Conference is now underway on Chicago's South Side. The three-day gathering began Wednesday at Push headquarters and will include speakers like Hillary Clinton, Reverend Al Sharpton, and Push President Yusef Jackson. Get BIN News Now on demand 24/7 on the iHeartRadio app.
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1: I think the shoe is about to drop on this Jeffrey Epstein case, with Prince Andrew being arrested, taken into custody for questioning about his involvement in the sex trafficking with Jeffrey Epstein. 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
5: While it can improve transportation and accessibility, concerns arise in the African-American community about potential negative effects on local businesses and housing. Gentrification concerns often surface as property values may change, impacting longtime residents and businesses. Striking a balance between progress and preserving community identity is crucial. It's essential to implement policies that mitigate displacement and ensure equitable development. KMOJ, the People Station, plays a crucial role in raising awareness about these challenges, fostering discussions, and advocating for solutions that address the concerns of all community members while acting in the public interest.
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1: All right, you got something on your mind today? 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
1: All right, talking about Prince Andrew. He was taken into custody, and a lot of people are saying, wow, this is pretty huge. 8 o'clock the other morning, he was taken into custody, brought in for questioning about his involvement in the Jeffrey Epstein sex trafficking case. And they released more pictures of him recently showing him positioning himself over a young woman. I think that's what caused the red flag and the flares to come up. Said, look, man, this man has been seen in so many photos. You got to bring him in. So many photos of him and other influential, wealthy people in compromising situations, exploiting women and children. There is a global pedophile ring that's being presented right in your face. It's been going on for decades. And this is more common than you think. This is going on in our community right now. There are people who like to exploit women and children, and they think they're going to get away with it. So right in our cities, this is going on. And what's been hidden in the dark now is being brought to the light. Whether it be hidden in a rock, buried beneath the earth, God has the power to bring it all to the light. He's going to bring it forth. And there's no hiding place today for them and for us. This is what I want to bring, the mirror of truth to all of us who are looking at this and we doing the same daggone thing that this man is doing. This is the day of judgment, brothers and sisters. Now, I ain't no preacher, but I just believe that the law of cause and effect is in full effect. And you and I got to work to get ourselves out of the way of what's coming, because God is not going to let any of us get away with it. So a lot of us think we ain't going to never be called to account for the things that we have been doing. Got a little girlfriend on the side. You married, got a little girlfriend on the side. And guess what? You may be called next to the witness stand. The whole exposure that you see going on is not just for the big people. It's for us, all of us. So look in the mirror of truth. We've got to get on the right side, and the right side is on God's side. Karma is coming, y'all. It's the law of cause and effect. The scripture says, now listen to this. Now, like I said, I ain't no preacher or nothing, but I like talking about this because it's real. I didn't write this, but I believe it. Listen to what the scripture says. Prepare slaughter for the children for the iniquities of

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4: Amber Payton with BIN News Now. The FBI is joining the investigation after a cross was spotted burning in broad daylight in Grant Park in downtown Chicago. Witnesses say they were stunned.
5: This was something I've only heard about in school and seen in black and white videos.
4: The incident happened Tuesday afternoon at the park where Barack Obama famously gave his acceptance speech upon being elected the nation's first black president. No arrests have been made. A federal judge has blocked Alabama from executing 49-year-old Jeffrey Lee, who is black, with nitrogen gas this week, ruling the method violates the ban on cruel and unusual punishment. Lee is on death row for killing two people in 1998. And the Rainbow Push Annual Conference is now underway on Chicago's South Side. The three-day gathering began Wednesday at Push headquarters and will include speakers like Hillary Clinton, Reverend Al Sharpton, and Push President Yusef Jackson. Get BIN News Now on demand 24/7 on the iHeartRadio app.
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1: All right, Sean, this woman did an experiment. She had fast food hamburgers from McDonald's, fries, and sausage biscuits, and she put it in her refrigerator for like 2 years, and nothing changed about it. It looked like you could buy them today, and the food did not deteriorate. And you know, this McDonald's food, all this stuff, this ultra processed food that we put in our bodies, it's just sitting up in there. Hamburger sitting next to your heart.
2: I have, you know, bought stuff from McDonald's and put it in the refrigerator, and the next day, the only person could eat it was the garbage. What McDonald's was that?
1: I mean, I used to have, like, when I used to go to McDonald's, I would get, like, two hamburgers. I was trying to eat healthy, so I'd take one of the buns off, and I'd, like, throw it in a bag. And if I went back and saw that bun, like, a week later, it would still be, like, you could eat it.
2: Well, okay, you took the bun off and threw it in a bag.
1: Right.
2: And you would see the bun a week later. Where would you see the bun?
1: Oh, it'd be on my
2: You life. Got other issues. Maybe you got some hygiene issues you need to deal with. Maybe you're just a filthy person. I don't know. If you can keep a bun in your car for a week, you can eat any fast food burger on the planet. You got issues.
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0: Music a drop. Girl a wind up them bumper. This is the summer controller. Drake from Canada, Beanie Man from Jamaica, the one you murder.
1: Hip hop, R&B, and throwbacks. 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
1: Interesting conversation Sean and I are about to have about mandatory DNA testing at birth to stop paternity fraud. I'd never heard that term before. And this gentleman was asked a question. I want y'all to listen to how he explains this, how men have been used by, you know, it may not be your baby brother. So listen to this, y'all.
2: Are you for mandatory DNA testing at birth?
3: I am absolutely on record of saying that if we want to prevent the problem of having men challenge paternity later down the road, is then let's apply a proactive solution. Automatic DNA testing at birth would work to help two things. One, we would assure that the right parents were named on the birth certificate. Two, it would stop paternity fraud.
4: So he want DNA testing to be a part of your delivery kit?
1: And you know, and you need it. You know, Maury Povich taught us that.
4: What would Maury do?
1: Hey, look, if you're out here living this lifestyle and think of how embarrassing that is, that you don't know who the father of your child is because of the lifestyle that you lead.
4: That happens. That's a possibility. But the other possibility could be that maybe the woman is picking the best choice. If I got to pick between Denzel Washington and Ned DeWino, Denzel going to get it.
1: So that means that you're sleeping with Ned DeWino and a person like a high value man like Denzel Washington. What's wrong with
4: him? I'm just giving a comparison.
1: Look, this is a woman issue. Women pick the wrong men to sleep with. And if you're telling me when we get to the hospital and you have the baby and we don't know who the father is, that's a problem.
4: And you're piggybacking off of what I just said. Maybe the woman picks the best choice. You understand what I'm saying? I'm not saying that it's right, and I can get his point, perhaps, you know?
1: We're coming from different angles. You're sleeping with so many people that you don't know who the father is? You don't think that's a problem?
4: What if it's two people? Is that so many people?
1: How about just making the best choice in a long, committed relationship? I'm sick of this stuff, of us justifying all this ghetto mess that's happening in our community.
4: First of all, stop saying ghetto.
1: It is.
4: Because when you say ghetto, you're talking about black people.
1: I'm talking about us. Yeah, we are doing that.
4: Don't talk about us because it don't just happen to us.
1: Sean, I'm talking about what's going on with us. I don't care what's going on in other communities. I'm talking about us and our children.
4: Don't act like that this is just a slight against us, BJ. I'm saying that I understand what you're saying, that, you know, you're sleeping because, you know, you're the moral police because you do everything right. You and Obama.
1: No, I don't.
4: Okay, I get it. You know what I'm saying? But
1: somebody got to lift up the standard. Y'all just throw it on the ground. I'm trying to hold the standard up. I'm trying to keep the flag from dragging on the ground.
4: BJ, okay. I mean, I can see your point of view. I can see that gentleman's point of view. But sometimes if I got to pick between you and Ned DeWino, Ned DeWino going to get it. It's his baby. It ain't going to be yours.
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7: KMOJ wants to remind you of the importance of obeying traffic signals and signs. 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They ensure that everyone has a fair chance to navigate intersections safely. 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Obeying traffic signals and signs is a small action that can make a big difference in preventing accidents. Let's work together to create a safer driving environment. Remember, following traffic signals and signs saves lives.
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1: All right, y'all, I'm looking forward to what you got to say about what we're talking about today. You can call me right now at 704-755-7976. 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Please talk to me. 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
3: 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Main speakers include Bishop Richard D. Howe Jr. and Senator Bobby Joe Champion and more. 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It's featuring Cameron Wright, B-Day Croc, Fred Steele, Kenesha Carmen, and much more. 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They're also presenting Kill the Violence, the second annual community car show on Sunday, July 5th, 11 to 5 p.m. at Sabathany Community Center parking lot. There will be food trucks, live DJs, vendors, free kids' haircuts, and more. 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Pillsbury United Communities has free fresh produce every first and third Wednesday of the month, 2:30 to 4:30 p.m. They're located at 1701 Oak Park Avenue North in Minneapolis. 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I'm Kimuel Haley, and may the Lord God bless you real good.
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6: I'm Amber Payton with BIN News Now. The FBI is joining the investigation after a cross was spotted burning in broad daylight in Grant Park in downtown Chicago. Witnesses say they were stunned.
7: This was something I've only heard about in school and seen in black and white videos.
6: The incident happened Tuesday afternoon at the park where Barack Obama famously gave his acceptance speech upon being elected the nation's first black president. No arrests have been made. A federal judge has blocked Alabama from executing 49-year-old Jeffrey Lee, who is black, with nitrogen gas this week, ruling the method violates the ban on cruel and unusual punishment. Lee is on death row for killing two people in 1998. And the Rainbow Push Annual Conference is now underway on Chicago's South Side. The three-day gathering began Wednesday at Push headquarters and will include speakers like Hillary Clinton, Reverend Al Sharpton, and Push President Yusef Jackson. Get BIN News Now on demand 24/7 on the iHeartRadio app.
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1: New cast member Deja in the studio with me. We're just discussing about sometimes, you know, people don't need to stay in your life, even if you've known them a long time, right?
2: You know, people do have an expiration date. Nobody, you know, you think somebody's going to be in your life for a long time.
1: Right.
2: But, you know, even what Tyler Perry said, people have a reason, a season, and that's pretty much it.
1: Yeah.
2: You go into things with good intentions. That's how you want to first start off. You know, that's how I want to start off. And then, you know, even when someone leaves or it doesn't matter, because a lot of people are fighting their own demons that you don't know about.
1: Yeah.
2: You know, a lot of people have their own type of things they're either coming home to or mental battles. And, you know, sometimes when they leave, they might not necessarily be thinking about you when they do it, even though you've done a lot for that person.
1: Yeah.
2: But some people, God could be fighting battles for you and you don't even know it.
1: So
2: they might be disappearing and God handled them for you.
1: Come on now. Because I heard that saying is like, when somebody leaves you, let them go. If they walked away from you and you didn't do anything, let them go.
2: Might be conversations that you haven't heard. Might be things that you might not have been part of.
1: Yeah.
2: That they just disappeared from, because a lot of people don't need to be attached to you anyway.
1: Right, right, right. So we got to learn that lesson, right? Sometimes it takes people a long time to learn that lesson, to leave these people alone once they show you who they are. And you keep giving them chances, you're wasting years dealing with them, hoping that they're going to feel like you feel one day, but they never are. Right?
2: That can't happen with someone who has an extreme amount of self-love. Mm. That's what really come in it. Like, you know, I see a lot of women sometimes, you know, they could be dealing with either it's an abusive situation or a crazy situation. They just take it. They take it all the time.
1: Right.
2: You know, but not a woman who knows her self-worth. You know, they're stepping back from it.
1: Yeah.
2: They don't want no parts because they already know that's not something they deserve.
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1: Our in-house clinical therapist, Shante Vines, is in the house on the BJ Murphy Show. Shante, what do you tell people who wake up every day and say, I hate this, I hate that, I just hate my life?
2: If you get up in the morning saying that you hate your job, how is your day going to go? Mm-hmm. How could you even be in a space to care for yourself if you get up and like, I hate everything that I do.
1: Wow.
2: I hate being a mom. I hate being a wife. I hate, you know what I'm saying? It's like when you get up and say, this is a situation that I'm in for right now because I'm choosing or I'm working through something else. Let me go ahead and accept this situation. I'm not talking about abuse. I'm not talking about anything crazy. I'm talking in general, right? I'm working here for right now. I'm working through something else. I'm going to be the best self that I can be here so that my mind could be free to think about what it is that I need to do to get out of it.
1: Mm-hmm.
2: If my mental space and energy is always in regret, is always in hate, is always in I hate this and, you know, I can't stand this, you are not going to have the mental capacity or the energy to put into anything that's going to push you forward to something else.
1: Yeah, well said.
2: Does that make, you know what I mean? You know, and y'all, for me, self-care is so much more, and that's why I don't like using the word, because again, you associate it to things like, well, some, not all, you know, getting your nails done, and which for some it could be, but for me, I can be getting my nails done and my mind is still going crazy. Yeah. I'm sitting there, I'm like, yo, I can't wait till you finish with this because I got stuff to do when I get to the crib.
1: Right.
2: You know what I mean? Right. It's like, how are you intentionally? So intentional care.
1: Yeah.
3: Mm.
2: You know, I'm on desk.
1: Write that down.
2: You know, it's intentional care. In opposed to self-care, it's like, you know, just being intentional about what really makes you happy. What are you doing to make you happy? What connections are you making? You guys can follow me at Shante Vines on Instagram. I'm excited.
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9: I'm Amber Payton with BIN News Now. The FBI is joining the investigation after a cross was spotted burning in broad daylight in Grant Park in downtown Chicago. Witnesses say they were stunned.
10: This was something I've only heard about in school and seen in black and white videos.
9: The incident happened Tuesday afternoon at the park where Barack Obama famously gave his acceptance speech upon being elected the nation's first black president. No arrests have been made. A federal judge has blocked Alabama from executing 49-year-old Jeffrey Lee, who is black, with nitrogen gas this week, ruling the method violates the ban on cruel and unusual punishment. Lee is on death row for killing two people in 1998. And the Rainbow Push Annual Conference is now underway on Chicago's South Side. The three-day gathering began Wednesday at Push headquarters and will include speakers like Hillary Clinton, Reverend Al Sharpton, and Push President Yusef Jackson. Get BIN News Now on demand 24/7 on the iHeartRadio app.
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8: I'm Bree Wood with BIN News Now. Chicago Public Schools leaders are defending their policies before Congress. Black CEO Macquillan King told lawmakers the district's focus on diversity supports students' needs.
9: Chicago schools reflect the very best of our nation and our city. Diverse, dynamic.
8: Republicans raised concerns about transgender policies and a deal allowing students and teachers to attend protests. Los Angeles Mayor Karen Bass's brother is suing the city over losses from the Palisades fire. Kenneth Bass and his wife claim they suffered injuries and emotional distress after losing their Malibu home. And a crowdfunding page supporting Carmelo Anthony has been taken down after his murder conviction. The Give Sing Go fundraiser had raised more than $625,000 for legal expenses, but the platform shut it down, saying its original purpose, covering pretrial needs, had been fulfilled. Get BIN News Now on demand 24/7 on the iHeartRadio app.
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1: 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And to all of you, I thank you so much for your support. 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What do you want me to talk about? Well, he said something that was a little bit dangerous. He told me I could talk about anything I wanted to. And you know I am my son's mother. The man I describe in the introduction as being so decidedly different, my son. And what made the project extra special to me is I got a chance to share not only what he has meant to me, but what he has meant to a generation. As one writer said, we came from somewhere, not just from the wombs of our mothers and the seeds of our fathers, but from a long line of generations who

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0: morning. Happy Friday to you. It's the 12th day of June, 2026. I'm Freddie Bell. I'm with the morning team. It's star Chantel Sings, who's at the controls, theme music from Showtime, the Wake Out Workout, the Wake Up Workout music mixes on the way, as well as sports and information from the Black News Network. And our producer is Sharon Hartman. We're celebrating 50 years of broadcasting, and we're glad that you're here with us. Hey, everybody, the color of the day is sunflower yellows, bright and impossible to ignore. Sunflower yellow is the color of energy, confidence, and looking ahead to better days. And good morning to all the folks who live in the Bronmauer community, one of Minneapolis's hidden gems nestled between downtown Minneapolis and Theodore Worth Park. Bronmauer offers the rare combination of city living and natural beauty. Residents enjoy winding streets, mature trees, a wonderful coffee house, and easy access to miles and trails and green spaces all over. Good morning to you. Let's look at weather first for the Twin Cities. We got a warmer Friday on the way, but don't get too comfortable. Looking for increasing clouds and highs in the upper 70s, only in the upper 70s. It'll be breezy, too, with winds gusting up to 30 miles per hour. That'll cool it off a little bit. Tonight, keep the umbrella nearby. Showers and thunderstorms are likely this evening before tapering off overnight. Lows in the upper 50s. The weekend looks pretty nice. Sunny and 70s on Saturday and Sunday. And if you're already thinking about Monday, plenty of sunshine there, too, with highs in the mid-70s. Little rain tonight, but the weekend's looking pretty good. Right now, it's sunny and 59 in Brooklyn Park. This is the opening of our show, the front page, where we kick back and we take a look at what's happening locally and nationally. And it's brought to you by mnceo.org, the Minnesota Center for Employee Ownership. That's where they help you with more information about employee ownership. 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As we open the page, a man accused of shooting and killing a Minnesota state lawmaker and her husband has pled guilty to federal charges, the details of which were really, really gruesome if you read about them this morning or you saw it on the news last night. Vance Belcher was charged with shooting and killing Minnesota Representatives Melissa Hortman and her husband Mark. State Senator John Hoffman, his wife Yvette, and their daughter Hope were also injured in a separate shooting. Belcher reached a deal with federal prosecutors that took the death penalty off the table. The judge accepted the recommendation from the government of two consecutive life sentences plus an additional 40 years. Almost one in three Americans are not checking their bank balances because of anxiety. If that's you, text me 612-405-6914. That's according to a U.S. bank survey of over 3,000 adults. Younger adults reported the sharpest money stress, with nearly half of Gen Z saying that they avoid checking their accounts entirely. Nearly three quarters of millennials reported high or moderate anxiety over checking and saving balances, while one in four adults say that they would need $10,000 saved to avoid financial stress. 21 past the hour, an ICE agent charged with assault during Operation Metro Surge is trying to move his case to federal court. Gregory Morgan Jr. was charged in Hennepin County with two felony counts of second-degree assault. Prosecutors say Morgan pointed his gun at two motorists on Highway 62 in February. His attorney says the case belongs in federal court because Morgan was working as a federal agent. The Hennepin County's attorney's office says it is prepared to argue against that move. In Minneapolis, is starting over on his plans for a corner of George Floyd Square. The city council rejected a staff recommendation to sell and develop the former Speedway gas station with Minneapolis Agape Movement. The site sits across the street from where police killed George Floyd. The property became a headquarters and gathering space for protesters, and I should say demonstrators, after Floyd's murder. Council members who represent the area will meet with Mayor Jacob Fry to find a new way forward. And if you're looking for a place to land, the Minneapolis Brewery patio is being demolished on XL Energy land. 56 Brewing is tearing down the deck after a dispute with XL Energy. And they say that the patty was built on the power company's land near its Riverside plant. The company says the structure created safety and operational concerns. Neighbors gathered yesterday for one last outdoor happy hour before the demolition. And if you're into sports, Twin City soccer fans have plenty of places to watch the World Cup. Bars, restaurants, and public places are hosting watch parties throughout the tournament. Minnesota United is holding its soccer celebration on Nicollet Mall from June 11th through June 25th. Other watch spots include the Black Heart of St. Paul, Madonna Servizia, North Loop Green, and El Nuevo Campo. The World Cup runs through July 19th. And if you're an employee of the Walker Art Center, restaurant employees there are filing a labor complaint. It's being reported that 17 former Cardamon workers filed the complaint Tuesday against DDP Restaurant Group. They say the shift to QR code service and later layoffs came as they were organizing for safety during Operation Metro Surge. The Walker reportedly cut ties with the restaurant in late April. Workers allege the restaurant group retaliated against them for union organizing efforts. And in sports, the Minnesota Twins, had just 5 hits during an 11-0 loss to the Detroit Tigers in Comerica Park yesterday. And also, the Minnesota Lynx go for their 9th win in a row when they visit the Los Angeles Aces in Sin City tomorrow evening. Man, what a time for the Minnesota Timberwolves. What's going to happen with them? It's interesting, and it's 24 minutes past the hour of 6 o'clock. Good morning to you. Glad you're around with us this morning. And stay with us. We got some great music, super information, and we invite you to help us to build our forever home. It's called KMOJ, the People Station. Wake up, work out, come
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0: Are you trying to figure it out this morning? Here's our inspirational song of the day and of this week. It's from Willie Clayton from the CD entitled Something to Talk About. God has a plan.
8: A plan for you.
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0: Show. Like I'm back at Memorial Baptist Church in Kansas City, Missouri. Missouri, Willie Clayton. God has a plan, our inspirational song of the morning for you and for this week. Taking a look at traffic from the dual airplanes in Twin Cities Traffic Control between Warner Road and Lower Afton Avenue in St. Paul. There's a crash. This is at U.S. Highway 61. Be careful as you go through that area this morning because we got the sun up slowdown happening. Minnesota 62 westbound, I should say. There is debris on the road at the exit ramp, at U.S. Highway 69. Be careful as you go through that way. And also, 94 eastbound, this is in Albertville between exit 194 and County Road 18, exit 201, Wright County Road 19. An accident there is really has traffic snarled up. Weather for the Twin Cities, today starts to warm up. Expect increasing clouds, a breezy afternoon, and temperatures reaching the upper 70s. Tonight brings a good chance of showers and thunderstorms, especially during the evening hours. Tomorrow turns sunny with highs in the mid-70s. I was going to say upper 70s. That's what I'm hoping for. Sunday stays sunny and pleasant in the low 70s. And then on Monday, more sunshine and mid-70s for you. Looks like Mother Nature is giving us a rain check tonight so we can enjoy the weekend. Right now, it's sunny and 60 in downtown Her City. On the way, we'll take a look at the buzz and things that are happening in our community. You got to be there by 6:30. You're late. It's 33 past 6.
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Q-Bear, Bongo Jerry, Al Flowers, Caddy the Prince of Darkness, celebrating 50 years, 89.9 KMOJ, the People's Station.

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4: We do indeed have the buzz this morning. Did you hear about the two longtime friends from the Fargo area who said that an unplanned ride through a small bumpy trail in north central Minnesota led them to unexpectedly rescuing a woman who had been reported missing for 3 days? Listen to this. Adam Sandbeck and his buddy

0: the part of her face, like her mouth and her lips. You couldn't even see her ears. It was all submerged, they said. The pair said they immediately shifted into rescue mission. They got their job, they got it done. He said, there's a lady here in bad shape. They pulled her out and then called 911. Volunteer firefighters and paramedics showed up. They said that the woman had only another few minutes to live. She was 68 years old, had been missing for 3 days, no telling how long she had been stuck in the mud. Talk about being a stick in the mud. My goodness. Taylor Swift says it was easy to choose songwriting over everything else in her life, but she couldn't have done it without the support of her family. She gave a 21-minute acceptance speech just after midnight after she was inducted into the Songwriters Hall of Fame. 36-year-old Swift is the youngest woman to hold that distinction. Only Stevie Wonder was younger at 32 when he was honored back in 1983. She used that speech to trace her career and give her respect to the countless people, she says, who made her journey possible so far. Congratulations to you. And Steven Spielberg's sci-fi film Disclosure Day is eyeing the number one spot at this weekend's box office. The movie is looking to bring in at least $35 million in North America as it goes up against the second outing for Scary Movie, the sixth in the Wayans Brothers parody franchise that brought in more than $54 million in its opening weekend. In comparison, so far, the movie Michael has reached over $900 million, closing in on that billion-dollar mark. And also, Pixar has released a trailer for its upcoming movie, Gato. According to the logline, Nero the cat lives near Venice and begins to question whether he's lived the right lives, plural. He's indebted to the local feline mob boss, Rocco, and finds himself forced to forge an unexpected friendship. Mark Ruffalo will voice Nero, while Lawrence Fishburne voices Rocco. Gato hits theaters on March 5th. Come together at the Walker Art Center and share unexpected moments with art. If you'd like more information, you can visit walkerart.org. Coming up, we've got more music on KMOJ. 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
2: 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I'm Kimuel Haley. 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It takes place Saturday, June 27th, 5 to 7 p.m. at Sabathany Community Center, 310 East 38th Street in South Minneapolis. 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

0: 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I'm Kimio Haley, and may the Lord God bless you real good.
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4: I'm Bree Wood with BIN News Now. Illinois Governor J.B. Pritzker is speaking out against the recent cross-burning in downtown Chicago.
5: The fact that it even occurred at all speaks to what happens when the seeds of racism and fascism grow unchecked in our country.
4: He says the state is deploying resources to find those responsible. A man has been convicted in a hate crime killing in New York. 20-year-old Dmitry Popov was found guilty of manslaughter in the 2023 stabbing death of black dancer O'Shea Sibley, who was attacked after dancing at a Brooklyn gas station. Sentencing is set for later this month. And the 2026 FIFA World Cup is underway with a big opening day. Mexico kicked things off with a 2-0 win over South Africa after a ceremony featuring Shakira and Burna Boy, while the U.S. opens its tournament today against Paraguay in Los Angeles. Get BIN News Now on demand 24/7 on the iHeartRadio app.
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1: Thank you so much for that. Now to the dual airplanes in Twin Cities traffic control. On U.S. Highway 169 southbound, there's a crash between 253rd Avenue and 247th Avenue Northwest. It's a mile south of Zimmerman. Be careful going through there. Also between Lower Afton Road and Warner Road, U.S. Highway 61 in the northbound lane, there's a crash there. Between exit 194, County Road 18, and exit 201, this is Wright County Road 19 in Albertville, off of 194 eastbound, there is an accident there. Also, Minnesota 65 northbound, a traffic incident is being reported between 300 First Street Avenue Northeast. As we get in closer to the metro, we see that there's a bridge construction happening on Minnesota 30, both ways between Mill Creek Road and Northeast U.S. Highway 52. That's in Chatfield. If you got to be there by 7 o'clock, you've got 5 minutes. 5 minutes to get there on time. We're the one and only People Station and the Ice, Minnesota's coldest music.
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1: One of our hometown favorites here, Stokely, along with Wale and Cafe. 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

0: Happy Friday to you. Good morning. Good morning. Good morning. Good morning to you on this 12th day of June 2026. I'm Freddie Bell, and with the morning team, and it stars Chantel Sings, who's at the controls, theme music from Showtime. And also, we've got the Wake Up Workout music mix on the way in the next hour, and some special folks coming by to be with us right here at KMOJ. Hey everyone, the color of the day is sunflower yellow, bright and impossible to ignore. It's the color of confidence and energy, and it also says that great days are ahead. And hello to all the folks in Bryn Mawr, one of Minneapolis's hidden gems, nestled between downtown Minneapolis and Theodore Worth Park. A lot of mature trees, wonderful coffee houses and storefronts, and wonderful homes in that area. And we welcome you to the show this morning. Here's today's words of the wise. Ignorance is expensive. Not knowing can cost you money. Not knowing can cost you opportunities. Sometimes not knowing can even cost you your health. The good news? Knowledge is available to anyone looking for it. Read the article. Ask the questions. Take the class. Listen and learn, because while education requires an investment sometimes, it also requires your attention to it. Today's words of the wise, ignorance is expensive. And we want folks to know that it's okay to seek knowledge. And I'm wondering, would you agree with that, Shauna Frazier?
1: Absolutely.
0: Joining us this morning is Shauna Frazier, a Minnesota realtor, team leader, and a trusted real estate advisor. You know her. We know you. You know, I introduced myself to a couple of people this week, and I said, hello, I'm Freddie Bell. And the individual says, I know you. And that's how we talk about you, Shauna. We know you. Good morning.
1: Good morning. Thanks for having us.
0: And you have a special guest with you. Who do you have joining us?
1: I have Bola.
2: Yes.
0: Good morning.
2: Hello. Good morning. It's a beautiful morning.
0: Glad to have you along with us. And you're the host of this Next Chapter home tour happening on Saturday, June 20th from 10 until 2. I understand complimentary lunch is going to be provided. What is the Next Chapter home tour?
1: The Next Chapter home tour is designed for people who are thinking about downsizing, right sizing, or just simply exploring, you know, what their next move might look like. We're taking attendees on a guided tour of 4 new construction communities, and we'll be answering questions about buying, selling, and financing in today's market.
0: How does somebody know when it's the right time to downsize or right size? And what is right sizing anyway?
1: Well, anyone who's been thinking about moving within the next 6 to 8 months, maybe your current home feels like more than you need. Maybe you're tired of the stairs. Maybe you're looking for something. You're right.
0: Now you're getting personal.
1: Hold on now. maybe you're looking for something newer or lower maintenance, you know? This event is really designed to help people understand their options and make them feel informed about decisions, you know.
0: Interesting. So, Fola, what kind of financing options are available for folks who are trying to consider a move, especially in the next year, considering where interest rates are today?
2: Yes. So that's one of the most common questions we actually get. Many people assume they can't afford a newer home, but they haven't even actually explored their options. There are a lot of options for individuals. There may be financing solutions, building incentives, or even equity in their current home. I see that a lot in hundreds, you know, that can help them make this move possible. That's why it's important to have a conversation before making assumption. That's extremely important.
0: Wow. Everyone, we're talking with Shauna Frazier and Fola about their big Next Chapter home tour, and that's happening in about a week or so from now, June 20th. That's from 10 until 2. Where will that be, Shauna?
1: You said, when will that be?
0: Where will it be?
1: Oh, you know what? If someone is interested, one of your listening audience is interested in attending, please text 920-220-5802. Text bus tour, and we will send them the information because there's going to be a meeting spot where we'll meet and hop on the bus.
0: We're going to be on the bus?
1: it's a home bus tour,
0: yeah. Oh, now you're talking. Now you're talking. Wow. So before I get on this bus, what do I need to have with me in order to be, first of all, a good bus rider, but also to make sure that I take full advantage of the tour of these different construction sites?
1: Well, I would say one of the questions that, you know, what we're hearing right now is probably do I need to sell my home before I buy?
0: Mm-hmm.
1: People are often worried about timing. You know, they want to know how to make the transition smoothly. And that's one of the things that we'll be discussing during the tour. So just they want to have their questions, even if they're, you know, thinking about, you know, even if they don't own a home and they want to buy, they want to have their questions ready. And a smile, you know, we don't ask much. Just be happy about the process, you know what I mean? And learning the process, because we wanted to do something fun this time, you know what I mean? Like, we, you know, it's summertime, and we have so many questions, and, you know, this is one of the biggest investments we make, so we want to make sure we're making an informed decision. So, yeah, we just, you know, I would say one of the questions we're hearing right now is, do I need to sell my home before I buy?
0: And what's that answer?
1: Fola, you want to?
2: Yes, yeah, absolutely. So, guys, if you're listening to this right now, you are currently a homeowner. I hear a lot that, oh, my God, I don't love my home anymore. I was just talking to a gentleman yesterday, almost fell off his stairs at, you know, 59. It's like, okay, I'm done with this home. So if you're just having problems that you think you're listening right now and, you know, deep down in you, you're like, I do not love this home anymore.
0: Mm-hmm.
2: It does not fit my need anymore. You know, just, I will say, you know, send the message to the phone. This is the right place for you so that we can talk about all kind of stuff. You might even think, okay, how can I do this? How can I sell my home even if I don't have good credit? How can I sell my home if, you know, I have too much stuff, or maybe this home is not in good condition? There's just a lot of stuff that we, you know, questions that we will answer, that after this bus tour, you know, and seeing all these beautiful homes, we will have a plan, a very clear plan for you, for your financial, you know, solutions to be able to make that move from where you're at right now to your next right fit home.
0: So how can we register for this bus tour, Shada?
1: Please, text or call 952-220-5802. That's 952-220-5802. Just text bus tour, and we will send you a link to RCT.
0: Wow. Does it cost anything?
1: It's free. It is free.
0: Oh, shut the front door.
1: It is free to attend.
2: It costs a lot, though, but we got you. We got you.
0: If you were to give me one piece of advice and you've never even met me, what would be that advice that you give someone who's thinking about making that first step or making a new step toward the home ownership or right sizing or downsizing?
1: Well, let's say get educated. Get educated on the process. There's a lot of mistakes that, you know, people make when they're taking this process, and you want to be educated with people that are doing what you are looking to do. You know, get connected with the people that, you know, I do this all day and every day. And just, I feel like the more educated you are, you know, they say knowledge is power, right? But mm-hmm. like applied knowledge, you know what I mean? Like,
0: all right.
1: you want to get the information, and, you know, when you say right sizing, you know, it doesn't always mean like, you know, you're taking things away. I mean, right sizing means what's current for me now. You know what I mean? What makes sense for me right now? You know what I mean? Like, some people, you know, they're empty nesters. The kids are gone. They're sitting in this big old house, right? And then you have people that, because you got people that are, they're growing their family, and they want something bigger. So we'll be exploring different communities, some one-level houses, some multi-level, right? Some townhomes, some condos. So we're exploring a few different options that just to get people thinking and seeing what's out there.
0: Wow. Everybody, Shauna Frazier with us right now. She's a Minnesota realtor and a friend of yours and a friend of ours. This Next Chapter home tour takes place Saturday, June 20th. And if I were to say 952-220-5802, what would that mean?
1: Call or text. Just that you're interested in attending, and we will send you the link to RSVP.
0: All right. Fola, you first. Do you have a final thought for our Twin Cities audience this morning?
2: Absolutely. Please, guys, don't wait until you're ready to move to start planning. Join us for the Next Chapter Home Tour on Saturday. 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Discover whether a brand new home could be your next chapter by just hanging with us that has been in this, you know, for in this space for over 20 years. We got you. Let's go.
0: Let's go. Shauna, you have the last word.
1: I love it. I don't know if I can. I love it. I'm going to say this. Come on out. We got you. You know what I mean? We'll have a light lunch, and we'll also have some giveaways, some fun giveaways, and, you know, we'll be cruising. So come on and attend. If this is something that you're interested, we'd love to see. And we know that's a busy day. That's Saturday. It's a busy day. So we try not to take too much of your time, again, but we're excited about this event. We're excited. Mm-hmm. We're definitely excited.
0: Totally. And we're excited for you all. So, and you're moving on up. I mean, when you said come on, I thought you were going to say come on down, but you said come on out. So that's great. So we'll see you. We'll see you June 20th, 10 until 2 o'clock. A wonderful bus tour of different homes, different ideas. And Shauna Frazier is bringing it to you. That number again is 952-220-5802. Call or text. Shauna and Fola, I can't thank you enough for being with us this morning and lighting up the airwaves on KMOJ.
1: Thank you so much, Freddie. You have a wonderful weekend.
0: You too.
1: Thank you.
0: Bye.
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2: Cardi B is outside, and we are too, looking at traffic and weather today. First from the dual airplanes and Twin Cities Traffic Control, Minnesota 30 in both directions at the bridge construction. That's between County Road 139 southeast and County Road 7. That's 4 miles west of Chatfield. Minnesota 149 northbound, there's a crash at Yankee Doodle Road. This is in Eagan. Look out as you go through there. 35W southbound between Stinson Boulevard and exit 19, East Hennepin Avenue, Minneapolis. Look out for a crash there. And also between 256th Avenue Northeast and 261st Avenue Northeast. That's a couple of miles south of Asante. There is a traffic incident being reported there. There's a stalled vehicle messing things up between 8th Street South and 10th Street South in Woodbury. That's at Minnesota 95. If you got to be there by 7:30, you're running just a little late. But I think your boss will understand. It's a Friday and you're trying to get to your cabin, right? Anyway, coming up, this morning's Dear Friend, where we try to solve a love problem with a love song. That's next. 89.9, wake up, work
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on the People's Station. This is Chris Brown with Obvious. Glad you're with us this morning. And if you need to send a text, 651-405-6914. Hit me directly.

0: Right now it's time for this morning's Dear Friend. This is when we try to solve a love problem with a love song. If you have a love problem, you can write to Dear Friend. It's really easy. info@kmojfm.com. You can remain anonymous, or, well, we won't tell you about that just yet, but you can call us right now, 612-377-3456, if you can solve a love problem with a love song. Here is this morning's letter. It reads, Dear Friend, we're serious about trying to be good neighbors. At least I am. You probably know we've had a lot of rain lately. Well, apparently the weeds got the memo too, because they show up everywhere. It's like they multiplied overnight. I waited and waited, hoping somebody else in the household, wink, wink, would notice, but nothing. So I decided to handle it myself. I went outside to pull the weeds, and I spread fertilizer, and that's when everything went sideways. First, I busted the bag of fertilizer trying to get it out of the car. It went everywhere, the driveway, sidewalk, probably a little bit on me too. And then I spent the next half an hour trying to clean up the mess before I could even start the actual yard work. By this point, it's hot outside. I'm on my hands and knees pulling weeds, sweat's running down my face. I think a spider bit me. At one point, I started questioning everything, every life decision I'd ever made in my life, but I kept going. That's what good neighbors do. And finally, I dragged myself back in the house, tired. My left knee was pretty sore, too. My husband handed me a glass of water and said, I was wondering how long you were going to be out there. That's it. That's all he said. I don't know what went through my mind at that moment, but just let's say it took every ounce of self-control I had not to throw that water right back at him. And then for the rest of the evening, he kept asking, you okay? How come you so quiet? How come you on your phone? Sir, if you don't know, I can't help you. The thing that makes me crazy is that this is not like him. Usually, he's thoughtful. Usually, he notices things. Usually, we're a team. But somehow he managed to watch me fight weeds, fertilizer, heat, bugs, gravity. Never once thought he should come and help me. I love that man, but the next time he casually strolls across the yard, I might actually bump into him real hard. Sign, I'm not that wife. Well, can you help solve this love problem with a love song? She doesn't like pulling the weeds, and she didn't get the help apparently that she was asking for indirectly, but I didn't see where she asked him to help. How would you solve this love problem with a love song? 612-377-3456 is the number you can call right now. It's interesting. Weeds are an issue from some people, but how do you solve this love problem with the love song? I'm getting a text that she was so alone out there in that yard. Oh, yeah. And the weeds on your knees and the bugs biting you. And she broke the fertilizer bag and all the rest of it. And her husband inside in the cool weather, cool house, I should say, while she's out in the hot weather. How would you solve this love problem? Love song with a love song. 612-377-3456 is how you can reach us. You know, it's, I guess what she's saying is not considerate of her time for him to have just not done anything. How would you solve a love problem with a love song? Here's Considerate Brother with Timberland and Mango and Luda. Let's go to the phones and talk with you. Good morning, KMOJ.
1: When will I hear you smile again?
0: Oh, you got, I think we're into a bad sale. Can you hang up and call us back? But Considerate Brother, which he's not, somebody said, and you can text us too if you like this morning, 612-405-6914, or you can call us at the regular telephone number. So we're trying to figure out how to solve this love problem with a love song. This person is not being very considerate, she says. And I got a text here saying a superwoman. She's not a superwoman. Okay, I understand. Karen White flavor this morning. She was acting like she was a superwoman. Good morning.
1: Yes, when would I see you smile again after busting that bag of fertilizer?
0: Smile again?
1: Yes, smile again.

with the lawn work, she says. And she says she just might bump into him real hard. What does that even mean? Man. So she's going to bump into him real hard if he comes out and stands on the lawn.

0: solving love problems with love songs this morning on the People Station. Never had a story about somebody doing lawn work and getting upset about it. And her husband standing, looking out the window with his hands on his hip, and then hands her some ice water when she comes in. Didn't go out there to help at all. Solving love problems with love songs this morning. 612-377-3456. It's amazing that, you know, it's teamwork, they say, and you know how they are, makes the dream work. What do you think about that? In this case, it did not work. But, you know, that's the way it goes. Let's go back to the phone. You don't want to hear me. Here's the music. Good morning, KMOJ.
1: Hey, good morning. How are you doing?
0: Unbelievable. Do you do lawn work?
1: Yeah, I use my lawnmower. I cut all that stuff down.
0: Solve this love problem, sir.
1: It's a song called Grazing the Grass. I don't know who made it. But that'd be the best song for that situation.
0: Grazing in the Grass. You're not well, my friend. Thanks for your call. Who is this?
2: Old School.
0: Old School is too cool. Thank you, sir.
2: To be old school.
0: Lawn workers got her upset. Old School says play Grazing in the Grass. And this text is crazy. He said that she missed a spot. And then he says, you missed a spot over there while you were weeding. Where is it? What did I miss? This is so terrible.

0: Whoop, there it is. There's the grass.
1: These 3 words when you're getting busy. Whoop, there it is. Hit me.
0: You missed a spot. Put some fertilizer over here. You Texans are crazy. But I think our song in the morning, I think Old School hit on it. And this is what we're going to go with this morning by Hugh Masekela, Grazing in the Grass. If you got a love problem, you can write Dear Friend info at KMOJFM.com. You don't have to use your name because we won't use it anyway. Coming up, our wake-up workout right after 8 o'clock.

0: Dear Friend song in the morning, grazing in the grass, reacting to the lawn situation and the weeds and the fertilizer bag breaking. You got to be there by 8 o'clock. You got 6 minutes. And coming up, the Wake Up Workout.
1: 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Come on.
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9: I'm Bree Wood with BIN News Now. Illinois Governor J.B. Pritzker is speaking out against the recent cross burning in downtown Chicago.
10: The fact that it even occurred at all speaks to what happens when the seeds of racism and fascism grow unchecked in our country.
9: He says the state is deploying resources to find those responsible. A man has been convicted in a hate crime killing in New York. 20-year-old Dmitry Popov was found guilty of manslaughter in the 2023 stabbing death of black dancer O'Shea Sibley, who was attacked after dancing at a Brooklyn gas station. Sentencing is set for later this month. And the 2026 FIFA World Cup is underway with a big opening day. Mexico kicked things off with a 2-0 win over South Africa after a ceremony featuring Shakira and Burna Boy, while the U.S. opens its tournament today against Paraguay in Los Angeles. Get BIN News Now on demand 24/7 on the iHeartRadio app.
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0: Taking a look at traffic and weather for the Twin Cities, we've got a stalled vehicle that's at Minnesota 95 between 8th Street South and 10th Street South in Woodbury. U.S. Highway 69 in the northbound lane, there's debris on the highway at Marystown Road and County Road 17 and 15 in Shakopee. And between Butler Avenue and Concord Street in St. Paul, this is just off U.S. Highway 52. We've got animals on the highway. I don't know what's going on. There's animals on the highway there. And then also more animals on the highway, U.S. Highway 29, Minnesota 29, between County Road 33 and 4th Avenue near Youngtown, or Norwood, Young America, I should say. That's where animals are also hanging out on the roadway. And I'm hoping it's not a queue there. Well, if you got to be there by 8 o'clock, you've only got 2 minutes. 2 minutes to get there on time. But if you're late, just do the right thing. Stop in and get a dozen D's and say it's a morning thing. Coming up, more music on KMOJ.
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1: Estot, the DJ, this morning with The Wake Up Workout, 12 minutes past 8 o'clock. Entertainment time, no charges will be filed against Chris Brown's security guard after he fired a shot from an air gun outside the singer's home in Tarzana. Los Angeles County District Attorney's Office announced that it declined the case due to insufficient evidence. Rick Ross is responding to an online discourse about him recently taking a commercial flight. In a video on Instagram, he explained that it had nothing to do with affordability. He says he took the flight because his private jet was getting an upgrade. Okay. And then Young Thug is sharing some details about his next album. In a video that was reshared on X, the rapper says his next project will be an R&B album. Thugger said he didn't have any additional information. His last album was called You Scuddy, was released September of last year. And Pooh Shiesty's federal trial has been moved to next year in a kidnapping and armed robbery case tied to fellow rapper Gucci Mane. The trial, originally set for July 2026, is now scheduled for February 2027. Experience the unexpected at the Walker Art Center, where art sparks imagination and moments turn into memories, not mysteries. If you'd like to learn more, visit walkerart.org. On the way, we've got more music on KMLJ. Coming up, I've got a little Beyonce. She's next on KMLJ.

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0: In the United States begins its journey at the World Cup today. The U.S. men's national team will take on Paraguay at SoFi Stadium to begin the group stage. Switching over to tennis news, Serena Williams' recent tennis comeback at the Queen's Club was cut short after her doubles partner, 19-year-old Victoria Mboko, suffered a left knee injury during the singles match. The injury forced Mboko to withdraw from the tournament, officially ending their doubles campaign. Williams had just begun her grass court return, marking her first professional tennis appearance in 4 years since she evolved away from the sport in 2022. Switching gears now to the MLB, the Minnesota Twins had just 5 hits during an 11-0 loss to the Detroit Tigers at Comerica Park. Royce Lewis was the only Twins player to have multiple base hits, while Zebby Matthews was charged with his 4th loss after surrendering 7 runs on 9 hits in 6 innings. Minnesota remains in 3rd place in the AL Central at 31-39. The Twins send Joe Ryan to the mound against the Cardinals tonight. Switching gears now to the NFL, Nolan Teasley is cleaning house in the Vikings front office. The Purples' new general manager fired 4 staffers yesterday. Assistant GM Demetrius Washington, senior personnel executive Jamal Stevenson, assistant director of college scouting Pat Roberts, and pro scout Sally Clavel were all handed a pink slip. In other team news, Minnesota wrapped up mandatory minicamp yesterday. All right, now for WNBA, the Minnesota Lynx go for their 9th win in a row when they visit the Las Vegas Aces in Sin City tomorrow night. Minnesota is coming off a 178 rout over the Dallas Wings at home on Tuesday night. The Lynx are off to a 10-2 start this season. Tomorrow's game tips off at 7 p.m. All right, and now Mark Cole will remain the athletic director of the University of Minnesota for the foreseeable future. Minnesota signed Cole to a 2-year contract extension yesterday. The deal will pay him at least $2 million a year, and it keeps him with the Gophers through June of 2032. Cole has spent the last 9 school years as Minnesota's athletic director. And finally, the St. Paul Saints held the Toledo Mud Hens to just 4 hits during a 1-0 win from Fifth Third Stadium. Gabriel Gonzalez drove in the game's only run with a solo home run in the top of the 9th. Taylor Rashi picked up his first win in relief. The 36-29 Saints send Ty Lannenberg to the mound against the Mud Hens tonight. That has been your Sniper Sports Report, and just a quick and friendly reminder that dreams only work as hard as you do, so make sure you give your doubts a day off and dream bigger than you ever did before. Now back to the Morning Crew and Freddie Bell.
1: I'm back. Thank you, Sean. 30 minutes past 8 o'clock. In other words, it's 8:30. 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

0: If you missed Freddie Bell and Chantel Sings in the Morning, you missed a lot. A lot.
1: These people are in pictures smiling. They got, you know, they're making sure they don't show the women that are in the photograph. Some of them are underage or whatever, just for their safety. But they're just showing that they've done all of these things. And then they come out and say, I wasn't there, or I was only there for cookies, or I only went there because they, you know, like for the barbecue. Like, come on, man. And then the email, like, hey, do you have any antibiotics? I need some cream. I need ointment. Why would you put that in the email?
2: That picture you see is AI. That's not me.
1: Right. I guess that's your best defense these days.
2: AI.
1: And sometimes you know that it's not AI. Because I'm like, hey, I seen you over there. Don't try to play with me. Hey, I seen you there. That's how I come with it.
2: Oh, boy.
1: Hey, I know it was you.
3: 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It's funny.
0: Freddie and Chantel in the Morning. They're hilarious. I love it. And today, throwbacks all day. 89.9 KMOJ.
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10: I'm Bree Wood with BIN News Now. President Trump is taking steps to lower seafood prices.
11: Hundreds of thousands of square miles of ocean was cut off for them. They can't fish. Other people could fish. They couldn't.
10: He signed an executive order rolling back fishing regulations and expanding access to U.S. waters, aiming to boost the industry's competitiveness. Investigations into a Black-owned beauty supply company have concluded. Officials say the reviews were sparked by a customer complaints about service from the Beauty Supply Institute. The company's founder, Devin Robinson, says it's fully cooperated with the investigators and complied with all requests. And Pastor Jamal Bryant is drawing attention after sharing a controversial video online. The clip featured an Asian content creator sarcastically urging Black consumers to stop supporting Asian-owned businesses because they rely too heavily on them. Bryant questioned whether that claim should be put to the test. Get BIN News Now on demand 24/7 on the iHeartRadio app.
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2: Thank you so much, Bree. And now weather and traffic for the Twin Cities. Now to the dual airplanes in Twin Cities traffic control. 94 eastbound, we are finding that there is debris on the highway. This is between exit 213 Maple Grove Parkway and exit 215 Weaver Lake Road, Maple Grove. And now moving over to 494 in the northbound lane, more trash on the highway between 394 and exit 20. This is the Carlson Parkway in Minnetonka. Look out for that as you go through. And we're just getting a report now between Constance Boulevard Northeast and 165th Avenue Northeast. This is Ham Lake 65. We're seeing that there is an accident working in that area. If you got to be there by 9 o'clock, you've got 12 minutes. 12 minutes to get there on time. And we suggest that you stop by our KMOJFM.com website and get up to date on the latest gear. 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

0: Good morning, good morning, good morning to you. You got here right on time. How to do you? Friday, the gateway to the weekend. I'm Freddie Bell. I'm with the morning team and its star Chantel Sings, who's at the controls. Theme music from Showtime. You just heard the Wake Up Workout Music Mix with SDOT doing a wonderful thing. News from the Black Information Network. Our show is expertly produced by Sean Hartman. We're celebrating 50 years, and if you go to the St. Paul Business Journal this morning, you'll see an incredible story about our relationship with the Hennepin County and also the state of Minnesota. That's old news, but it's incredible news, and you can see it all for yourself. Our color of the day is sunflower yellow. Don't be caught dead in this and anything. Sunflower yellow, that's our color of the day. And good morning to all the fine folks in Bryn Mawr, one of Minneapolis's hidden gems, nestled between downtown Minneapolis and Theodore Worth Park. It offers a rare combination of city living and natural beauty. Residents enjoy winding streets, mature trees, and easy access to miles of trails and green space. Thank you for waking up with the number one urban morning show in the state of Minnesota. Please welcome to our morning show two incredible individuals. One is an Emmy Award-winning actor, director, and producer, and the other is a producer and executive producer, co-founder of Bronze Studios. You know, we only hang out with superstars. Please welcome to our studios Leonard Searcy, and also an incredible lady who's doing some great things in our community. Say hello to Brenda Gilbert. Welcome to KMLJ.
1: Thank you. Thank you. Happy to be here.
0: Glad you're here. And you've got a really big event happening starting, I guess it started yesterday. Is that right, Leonard?
1: No, starts tonight.
0: It starts tonight.
1: Yeah.
0: Okay. So we're right on the cusp with everything that's happening. So
1: yes.
0: 3 days, 2 days?
1: 3 days. So
0: three days.
1: It's Friday, Saturday, Sunday. Friday's the kickoff. So we got a gold carpet event this evening. We have a music performance by Nando STL, who's signed to Nappy Boy Entertainment, T-Pain's label. And we have a fashion show by Troy Williams. This is his 40th year anniversary in fashion. He's amazing. So if you're creative, you should be down there.
0: All right. It's the Mega Mixer, Minnesota's number one event. You say to diverse creative community. What is that about?
1: I think one of the one of our Achilles heels here in Minnesota, as it pertains to the creative community, is we produce billions of dollars and creative work in the arts, but it's not diversified enough. You know, there is no place, especially when it comes to film, there is no place where everybody can have an inroad into the film industry, right? So we have people like Brenda Gilbert, who is willing to show up and not just, you know, share her story and share her expertise, but also to share her, you know, to be a resource to people, you know. And so we find that people in the business really want this for the community. And so but it just didn't exist here. And so I'm happy to that we're able to bring this community together in this way.
0: Incredible. Brenda Gilbert, welcome to our show this morning. So happy to be with you.
2: Thank you. Happy to be here, Freddie.
0: Bronze Studios. Tell me about Bronze Studios and the incredible Emmy Award-winning work that you do.
2: Thank you so much for that. In 13 years, my husband and I had established Bronze, and the name Bronze just is an acronym based upon our name. So the BR stands for Brenda. As me, and then the ON is for Aaron, which is Braun put together. And over the course of those 13 years, we were part of 130 projects, over 500 Festival Award nominations, 38 Oscar nominations, and 6 Academy wins. So we didn't do it by ourselves. We did it with a lot of people. It takes a village to do more than a nation's worth of work, and Leonard can attest to that. And I'm really here because of an introduction with Mitch Williams. What we always wanted to do is have a foot in the indie space where we could really provide access and opportunities to individuals that wouldn't get to do so, but also to support different types of countries, cities, counties, and that's why I'm here, really to support Leonard, but also to show that Minneapolis, Minnesota is a cultural hub. And what I've noticed is that strong roots often grow away from the spotlight. So there's a lot of people that are behind the scenes in the film and TV business. So I'm here to support, I'm here to love, and I'm here to encourage.
0: I think the Hollywood Reporter, when I saw your name, I smiled. I said, oh, You got to be kidding me. I'm going to meet her in person. But you were named International Producers of the Year. Am I right about that?
2: We were a few years back. Yes, both my husband and I.
0: Yes. And your story is one of resilience, from what I understand. Tell us how you navigated through some really difficult times and what you'll be sharing with your audiences over the weekend.
2: Yeah, I think one of the things is, you know, anybody can do it. I'm from Canada, you know, very shy, introverted girl from Canada that was able to...
0: Shy and introverted? Come on now, Brenda.
2: Nobody believes it. Nobody believes it. But I'm just saying that anybody can do it. And I think that the key to it is not asking for permission. Mm-hmm. Is it's, you know, you're working on a vision that always no one can see. So why give them the camera? You can do great things and you should be holding that power in your own hands. It's really important to encourage as much as we can. But also, there's three golden rules that I go by.
0: Okay.
2: One is, if you don't step forward, you'll remain in the same place. If you don't go after what you want, you'll never have it.
0: Mm-hmm.
2: And if you don't ask, the answer will always be no. So always go for it and do whatever you can.
0: Wow. Wow. So for any filmmaker or aspiring filmmaker or producer, what will you be telling them this weekend?
2: Those three things for sure in terms of my guiding principles.
0: Sure.
2: But also, I'm here not just to talk and to gloat about myself. It's more so, how can I?
0: Somebody said if it's fact, it's not bragging, it's not gloating. You're just telling it the way it is, Brenda.
2: It's true. It's true. And I know that I always deflect a lot of the times as a woman, and particularly as a woman of color. Because there's nobody that's really done what we've done in terms of a husband and wife team.
0: Mm-hmm.
2: But I think it's just, you know, in terms of your question, is the things that people have to remember is if you put the dedication, the hard work in, you're determined, you can get what you want to do. It may take a few years, and particularly in the entertainment industry, you fall down more times than you can get up. And you do get up, but you get up slowly. So success is also very subjective. It's not about falling. It's actually about getting up and supporting people. And also, as you climb, you have to lift. And as we lift, we all rise together.
0: Before I go back to Leonard, what's next for Bron? What's next for the Gilbert family?
2: In terms of the Gilbert family, my husband and I are not really working together anymore.
0: Mm-hmm.
2: And that was a conscious decision just in terms of the 13 years that we worked together. And as anyone knows with the husband and wife team, you never get away from work. So in terms of moving forward is, I'm all about the future. I'm all about the next gen because I feel that they are fearless. They want to question the status quo and want to do great things. I'm about mentorship. I'm on a number of advisory boards. I'm also an executive producer on a number of films and producers. So it's really just supporting people in the best way that I can with my expertise, with my experience and my knowledge. And, you know, I want them to keep going. I don't want them to give up on their dreams.
0: You can't stop.
2: They can't stop. You just can't if it's that important to you. And if it was easy, then everybody would be doing it.
0: Leonard, you get the final thought. Go ahead.
1: Can I say this too? Brenda also was a part of the 2026 NAACP Image Award winners this year. So kudos to you for that as well. But final thought?
0: So what can your participants expect when they see you this weekend?
1: When they see me?
0: Well, see the come to the event.
1: Well,
0: I know they'll see a 6 foot tall black man, but
1: 6'1", but it's okay. No. But
0: this interview is over.
1: No, but the space is yours. What I want people to step into the space and feel is that you have a sense of community. You got people that you're able to, especially today, a day like today. We're not working today. Today is about being together. Today is about having fun. Today is about meeting people. You never know. You know, we got the director of Car Wash, you know, the movie Coolie High, who will be there this evening. And so you never know who you run into. But it's there are no egos in the room. This is about being in a space where you can tell your story, you can share your passion, and you come out with connections.
0: You're an actor, and I know we can get into that. We've talked about that before, but the event is tonight at 6 o'clock. Tell us where it's going to be.
1: Hennepin Arts Event Center, 900 Hennepin Avenue, right downtown, next door to the Orpheum Theater.
0: So how can folks get in? How can they access it? Do they just call Leonard, or how does that work?
1: Just call Leonard. No, no, don't call me. 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You'll be able to find it there. But, yeah, you'll be able to get tickets at the website.
0: Before we go, Brenda, do you have a final thought for our Twin Cities audience and those who are actually listening around the world?
2: Absolutely. 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
0: Never give up. Leonard, the final thought is yours.
1: Listen to Brenda.
0: You're a smart man. 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
2: Thank you, Freddie.
1: Thank you.
0: Just wonderful people in their own right, doing some wonderful things and making things happen, not standing still, but seizing the moment. That's my big takeaway today. You got to be there by 9:30. 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

0: Chris Brown on the People Station, along with Bryson Tiller and Usher. It depends. And special thanks again for our special guests, Brenda Gilbert and Leonard Searcy, I should say, for stopping in this morning of Westbone Productions with their big show, The Mega Mixer in Minnesota tonight. It starts off at 6 o'clock with the gold carpet and social media row, hosted by Malik Brown and Aaliyah. And it's going to be a wonderful thing. Weather and traffic for the Twin Cities. Let's look at traffic first. 494 eastbound, there's debris on the roadway at exit 1A, the ramp to Minnesota 5. Be careful as you go there, right off of 494. 35E southbound, there's a crash between 94 and West 10th Street in St. Paul. Moving over to Richfield at 62 westbound, debris on the roadway there between Minnesota 121 and Penn Avenue South. That's a really busy intersection. Govern yourself accordingly. Weather for the Twin Cities: will enjoy upper 70s today as clouds increase across the metro. Winds will be noticeable too, with gusts up to 30 miles per hour. There will not be a weave alert today. Tonight brings showers and thunderstorms before clearing later on. Saturday is sunny and pleasant with highs in the mid-70s. Sunday stays sunny and seasonably warm with temperatures in the low 70s. Monday rounds out things with sunshine and 76 degree temperatures. That's the kind of forecast that makes you want to stay outside just a little bit longer. Right now is sunny, nice, and 66 here in the Twin Cities. Coming up, we'll be turning the last page, and also more music on the way on KMOJ.
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We've learned a lot today, and I'm glad you're along with us for the entire ride. Special thanks to Leonard COC and also for Brenda Gilbert for stopping by. There's a big event happening tonight through the weekend at the Hennepin Arts Center. Excuse me, I've got a frog in my throat. 900 Hennepin Avenue, a mega mixer taking place. And if you're a creative individual, if you're an actor, maybe an aspiring actor, maybe a photographer, whatever it is in cinema or just the arts, this is the place for you. And you can find more information by visiting westboneproductions.com. And also a very special thank you to all the people who listen to our show. Thank you for listening and thank you for calling. Thank you for making us a part of your daily activities. And did you know that it was, 61 years ago that South African freedom fighter Nelson Mandela was sentenced to life in prison for opposing apartheid? What his captors couldn't know at that time was that Mandela would eventually walk free, becoming South Africa's first black president, and then emerge as a global symbol of reconciliation and perseverance. Congratulations on that big feat for the people of South Africa. And then a year later, going completely different, in 1965, a young musical duo, Sonny and Cher, made their first appearance on American Bandstand. What's that, Freddie Bell? I don't know. Introducing millions of viewers to sound and style that would become part of pop culture history. So a lot of things happened on this date years ago. But, you know, history reminds us that progress and change and triumph and tragedy often unfold side by side. And if we understand where we've been, we're better off and we are prepared to shape where we're going. And as we heard earlier this morning, you just cannot stand still. Because if you don't move, you'll be always where you were. Now that's it. I've got to pick up these hits and get out of here. For everyone who's been a part of this one, I'm Freddie Bell for the entire team saying goodbye for now. Mr. Glenn Golden is next, and we've got our weekend warriors, including Mr. Bongo Jerry and Glam Life Kim, all the wonderful broadcasters at KMLJ. And maybe you'll be one of our new broadcasters here at KMLJ. If you'd like to be a part of us, you know what to do. info@kmljfm.com. And whatever you do, make sure you take time out to dance. Have a great day, everyone.

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1: It's time for the Community's Choice to let you know about some of the upcoming events in the community. I'm Camille Haley. 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There will be live performances. DJ Walter Q-Bear Banks. Main speakers include Bishop Richard D. Howe Jr. and Senator Bobby Joe Champion and more. The original Juneteenth of Minneapolis takes place June 13th, 12 to 6 p.m. at Bethune Park, 1304 10th Avenue North in Minneapolis. It's featuring Cameron Wright, B-Day Croc, Fred Steele, Quenisha Carmen, and much more. It's a Juneteenth celebration on Friday, June 19th, 12 to 5 p.m. at Long Lake Park Pavilion, 1500 Old Highway 8 in New Brighton. 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For more information, 612-290-8695 or 612-432-7666. Family Bible Church is having their church anniversary celebration on June 20th, 3 p.m. with special guest artist K-Drama featuring Terrell X, also Reverend Dr. Timothy McGregor, and more. 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Urban Touch Barbershops and me, Kimuel Haley, is presenting a gospel comedy night, Laugh and Be Blessed. It takes place Saturday, June 27th, 5 to 7 p.m. at Sabathany Community Center, 310 East 38th Street in South Minneapolis. It's featuring Pierre Douglas, Juice Sutton, and special guests Shed G and Trina Jeffries, a.k.a. 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This is free and open to the public. For more information, 612-743-8686. They're also presenting Kill the Violence, the second annual community car show on Sunday, July 5th, 11 to 5 p.m. at Sabathany Community Center parking lot. There will be food trucks, live DJs, vendors, free kids haircuts, and more. If you are a vendor or have a vehicle and would like to participate, 612-418.

0: day.
1: I'm Brie Wood with BIN News Now. Two Good Samaritans were killed while trying to help victims of a crash on the 15 freeway in San Diego County. CHP officer Hunter Gerber says the others survived.
2: They suffered minor to moderate injuries, and they were each taken to a local area hospital.
1: Police say the pair stopped to assist after an early morning crash. The execution of Black Death Row inmate Jeffrey Lee has been postponed in Alabama. The U.S. Supreme Court left in place a ruling blocking the use of nitrogen gas, and the governor's office says there are no immediate plans to move forward using another method. Lee has requested to be put to death by a firing squad. And rapper Pusha T's federal trial has been delayed. The case tied to an alleged kidnapping and armed robbery is now set for February 2027, with prosecutors accusing him of leading a studio takeover during a contract meeting. Get BIN News Now on demand 24/7 on the iHeartRadio app.
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Murphy, Freddie Bell, and Walter Q. Bear Banks Jr. We are the People Station.

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4: 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And Terrell Phillips from Black Street.
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6: This is Someone You Should Know, presented by KMOJ and Ampers. Marcus Pope currently serves as president for Youth Prize. In this role, he works closely with the board of directors to execute Youth Prize's strategic priorities. Marcus provides oversight for all organizational areas, including grant making, policy advocacy, communications, development, and special initiatives. Previously, Marcus served as associate director of the Institute on Domestic Violence in the African American Community at the University of Minnesota. Other experiences include serving as director of youth programs for the Neighborhood Involvement Program in Minneapolis and academic advisor for the Youth Studies Department at the U of M School of Social Work. Pope is very active in the community and serves on the boards of the Minnesota Council of Foundations, the MARDAG Foundation, and a trustee for the Friends of the St. Paul Public Library. The mission at Youth Prize is to increase equity with and for Minnesotans, indigenous, low-income, and racially diverse youth, while they envision a Minnesota where outcomes for youth are no longer predictable by race, geography, or socioeconomic status. Someone You Should Know is a co-production of KMOJ and Ampers with support from the Minnesota Arts and Cultural Heritage Fund.
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0: This hour of programming is supported in part by the following underwriters. The new Jumanji Scratch game from the Minnesota Lottery is now available. Remember, if you wish to win the game, you must scratch a ticket and call out its name.
1: Jumanji!
0: Okay, you don't have to call out Jumanji, but you can if you want to. Must be 18 or older to play. I'm in.
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0: ladies and gentlemen, that's Pat Adams. 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
5: I'm Bree Wood with BIN News Now. President Trump says a deal to end the conflict with Iran could come soon.
6: The documents are in pretty final shape, so we'll see. We'll see. Very good.
5: He says negotiations are close enough that planned military strikes were called off, adding a signing ceremony could happen as early as this weekend. A black woman from Louisiana is suing after months of alleged racial harassment by a teenage neighbor. The lawsuit claims the teen vandalized Caroline Morrison Howard's home, even appearing in a KKK robe. The teen was arrested and now faces charges. He's been released on $45,000 bond. And former Raiders wide receiver Henry Ruggs has been denied parole following his fatal DUI crash. Ruggs apologized to the victim's family during the hearing and accepted responsibility for the crash that killed 23-year-old Tina Tintor. He will be eligible for parole again before August 2027. Get BIN News Now on demand 24/7 on the iHeartRadio app.
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Mika Costantino, Clarence Jones, Shonda Smith Baker, celebrating 50 years. 89.9 KMOJ. 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

Kibiel Haley, Tiffany Love, Sean Sniper, Original Dalla, Kelly Soli, Rico Navotion. 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

0: I like that. That's Young Blue and Kalani. It's called Beautiful Lies. We're 89.9 KMLJ, today's R&B, hip-hop, and throwbacks, ladies and gentlemen. I just seen Mr. Al Flowers walk through the studios. I said, come on, Al, get on the mic. I know you got something to say. It's good to see you this morning, sir.
1: Hey, what's up, Dr. Glenn? Absolutely had something to say talking about this week, Juneteenth. Talking about all these Juneteenth celebrations and it's that time of the a year, y'all, and everybody should get out and enjoy the festivities that's going on all around the state, around the country. Let's celebrate this next week of Juneteenth from this weekend to the next weekend. That's what I'm here to talk about, Glenn. Tomorrow at Bethune Park, Phyllis Wheatley. Yeah. That's the old Phyllis Wheatley is the place where that's the only place blacks can go when they when they was coming through here in the early 1950s or 30s or 40s or 60s. Black players can only stay in the Phyllis Wheatley. They couldn't stay everywhere.
0: Al, a lot of people don't know what Juneteenth is all about, man.
1: Yeah, well, it was the last day that the last slave was freed in Texas, in June in Texas, June 19th. That was the last day the slaves was freed, and Glenn said, a lot of people don't know that, but we do, and we need to teach that history. A lot of people don't want to hear it, but you need to teach that history of what happened to us, and we got to graduate and educate ourselves on what we got to do to come together, what to be in unity, and that's what we're trying to do. That's why wherever you having a Juneteenth at, celebrate Juneteenth wherever you at, whatever you're doing. They got one going on at today from 12 to 6 up at Shiloh Temple. Get out there and be a part of that. They're going to have great people up there. Senator Champion will be up there. Walter Q. Bear Banks, he'll be up at Shiloh Temple from 12 to 6. Mother's Love, all those groups will be up at Shiloh Temple celebrating that. Bishop Howe, that's his church. And then tomorrow, we'll be at Bethune Park. And it's called the original Juneteenth. That's where, when Spike Moss and them, that's where they started at the Phyllis Wheatley. That's where they was having everything went through the Phyllis Wheatley. And it's Bethune School, but we know it as Phyllis Wheatley, and that's where we'll be at on Saturday from the same time, 12 to 6. And kids, you'll watch. Shout out to the Ducks. They'll be the Ducks. That's the Northside football team, and they'll be getting awards there. A lot of kids, boys and girls, will be getting awards, and we'll be honoring our high school students and our college grads. We give them awards. And it's called Tri and Mortising Construction Award. That's going to be given out tomorrow by Senator Bobby Joe Champion, who does it every year. We there. And Glenn, it's just, to me, it's just important. This is a part of this. I get nothing for this, for being a part of the committee. I get nothing about fighting for us and trying to bring us together is something that's, we have to do, and I think we're going to change the world once we get together and we're working on stuff. I talk about the UBLA all the time, United Black Legislative Agenda. We need to do that with Juneteenth, to bring all the Juneteenth together.
0: Yeah.
1: Or have a satellite everywhere in the state to show what people are doing. We should do it on the same day, so we'll be celebrating at the same time just making it, because it's a national holiday that people don't want to recognize, and especially now with them trying to take voting rights back down in the South. We're talking about Texas, but in Alabama, South Carolina, they're trying to take African Americans' district and voting rights away right now. That's why it's so important to talk about what is Juneteenth, what it means, and how do we fight together to make this stuff happen, Glenn.
0: It's just not just a barbecue and free food. Yeah. We're going to have all that.
1: Absolutely.
0: But it's just not like that. We need to know what happened to us.
1: Yes.
0: And what still could be happening.
1: Yeah, absolutely, Glenn. To say that, it's not about just the barbecue and free food and stuff like that. It's about us really educating ourselves and educating our kids. And that's one thing I think we could do this in Minnesota, that we could come together and if not this year, next year, the year after, let's start trying to unite the Juneteenth. All of us have it, whether you're in Duluth. I was just talking to a brother in Duluth, Brother Carl Crawford in Duluth. I talked to Mayor Winston out in Brooklyn Park. And we need to do this together. And that's what we'll end up doing. But right now, we're doing one. We got one going at Shiloh Temple today from 12 to 1. Get up there. They got a lot of activity, a lot of groups. And then we got our groups with you holding in your hand. One of our major stars from here, Cameron.
2: Cameron Wright.
1: Yep, Cameron Wright. He'll be doing us tomorrow. He'll be doing for our city. And I've heard him interview with Q-Bear. He done been with Kelly Rowland, Mary J. Blige. This guy's been doing everything. So I'm learning a little bit about him as we talking. So yes, I'm learning, they learning. We could all keep learning.
2: Man, thank you for coming by and, you know, just saying what is definitely happening throughout this weekend and next weekend.
1: Yeah.
2: But you're doing the original Juneteenth.
1: Yes, sir.
2: The original.
1: At Bethune, 1304,
2: 10th Avenue.
1: 10th Avenue, that's over north. Bethune Park, Phyllis Wheatley, get out there tomorrow. Get to Shiloh Temple today, because you'll see Walter Q-Bear Banks, who just busting in the studio.
2: Yeah,
1: this is his home, this KMOJ. So that's all. He always had that purple on. That's the only thing,
2: right,
1: that purple
2: on.
1: And gold. What is, oh, that's that Viking stuff. Hey, get out to Juneteenth and let's celebrate.
2: Don't get
1: let's
2: me
1: celebrate.
2: In trouble.
1: Okay. Hey, no, don't get Glenn in though. Hey, Glenn Golden, I appreciate getting this in.
2: Right on, man. Well, Barrett, you up in the studio. You might as well get on the microphone and say what's going on now.
3: I just want to say a good early noon to everybody, because it's soon going to lock into it. And, you know, just letting everybody know there's a lot of festivities that's definitely taking place. I'd like to say hats off to my man, Mr. Al Flowers.
2: Al Flowers off the chain, ain't
3: Yeah, it? Yeah. And he's always doing a wonderful job keeping the community enlightened.
2: Yes, sir.
3: This early afternoon, it begins at 1, from 1 to 5 p.m., at Shiloh International, located at 1201 West Broadway. And they're doing their Juneteenth today, starting it out. And it goes from 1 to 5, but there'll be a lot of different performances. There's a 3-on-3 basketball tournament. You know, the list goes on with different artists performing, from jazz to gospel to blues. I mean, reggae, the list goes on. But then also there's a walk for the community. They're going to walk around the football field and do a walk for a little bit of exercise. But then even beyond that, I get the opportunity to get on the ones and twos. And, you know, we're going to dig into them crates, and we're going to get a little musical flavor going on in that aspect. Now, that's going to take place today. And then tomorrow it's off of 9th and Humboldt. And it's the original Juneteenth that's taking place. And it's at Phyllis Wheatley again. And I know I'm probably reiterating what Alden already said, but it's always good to give information and stay steadily on it.
2: Absolutely. That's what we do.
3: Yes, sir. Yes, sir.
2: Information.
3: So, again, it's off of 9th and Humboldt. And Phyllis Wheatley and Bethune Park is the same place at the same time. It's just the park is right in the middle as well as the school itself. And so those of you who know where it's at, and when it started with Juneteenth, we're going to have some history speaking with my man, Brother Spike Moss. He's going to speak on the history of Juneteenth and also the state of Minnesota and some of the things of where we've been compared to where we're at, that aspect of it. Thomas Berry's going to be speaking as well and representing. And then besides that, when it comes to the musical artists, oh, it's going to be quite amazing.
2: Amazing.
3: From step to step, pound for pound, is definitely going down.
2: And well, when you two brothers get together and y'all put it ain't no game.
3: Yeah.
2: We letting people know what's really happening. That's what I appreciate, both you brothers, for everything.
3: And I'm looking forward to it. Yesterday I had Patricia Lacey, and she formerly sung with Luther Vandross, you know. But then beyond that, the Sounds of Blackness, she's with them, and also she's a solo artist as well, but teaches in that whole aspect of it. But then even beyond that, oh man, the list definitely goes on when it comes to all those different artists. Fred
2: okay,
3: Steele,
2: now, y'all Cornisha taking over Garmin. You're taking over my show.
3: Hey, you shouldn't have given me the microphone.
2: That's sad.
3: But I'm letting you know there's a young man by the name of Cameron Wright who's heading it out, and he was on The Voice and representing the state of Minnesota. And so I'm telling you, the original Juneteenth tomorrow as well, and I'm letting y'all know right now, Pearl Warren and AJ Flowers, they will be the host, the MC, DJ Dime on the ones and twos.
2: Dime,
3: and if they let me close enough to the turntables, I'll be on the threes.
2: You be
3: and fours.
2: On there as well.
3: Yeah, but let me get out y'all's way because I'm on my way to Shiloh. I got to get to Shiloh.
2: Go ahead, you good man. I love it, man.
1: Hey, appreciate you, Glenn. And he said ninth and humble. That's when you from here, you'll say that on the flyer. Say 1304 10th Avenue. Same thing.
3: Same thing.
1: One
3: on one side of the block, one on the other side of the block. And right next to each other.
1: Let's get Glenn the show back.
2: No.
1: Hey, only Q. He the one told Q to come on. Hey, we appreciate you, Brother Glenn.
2: No, I appreciate you, brother. Yeah. First and foremost, the community appreciate all the information that both of y'all do. And you know a lot of people in the city within the community.
3: Guess who else know a lot of people? Because the young lady came up to me and said, you know Glenn Golden? Can you get his autograph for me?
2: Well, why you ain't bring her up here? Stay where you are, ladies and gentlemen. 89.9 KMOJ.
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7: 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Meet George Bonga, fur trader, translator, and guide in early Minnesota. In 1802, George Bonga became the first recorded African American born in Minnesota Territory near present-day Duluth. His father was an African American fur trader. His mother was Ojibwe, and young George was sent to Montreal for his education. When Bonga returned to the Great Lakes region as an adult, his skills set him apart. Speaking English, French, and Ojibwe fluently, he joined the American Fur Company and quickly became invaluable. Government officials hired him as a guide and translator for treaty negotiations with the Ojibwe nations. You can find his signature on the 1820 and 1867 treaties. He also advocated fiercely for Ojibwe trappers, writing letters to state officials about unfair treatment by other traders. After the American Fur Company closed in 1842, Bonga and his wife established a trading post and lodge on Leech Lake, welcoming travelers and traders. According to the Minnesota Historical Society, he was known for storytelling and singing, sharing tales of early Minnesota life. George Bonga died at Leech Lake in 1874, leaving behind a legacy that shaped our state's history. You've just heard African American History, Minnesota. A co-production of KMOJ and Ampers with support from the Minnesota Arts and Cultural Heritage Fund.
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0: That's Post Malone and Doja Cat. I like you. We're 89.9 KMLJ, today's R&B, hip-hop, and throwbacks. Ladies and gentlemen, you're less than 15 minutes away from a double play. 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
4: June 14th, Juneteenth weekend at State Theater. It's When a Woman's Fed Up, starring the iconic Libby Williams. Shirley Murdoch. From Tyler Perry's Boo 1 and 2, it's Patrice Lovely. From the Black Hamptons, it's Karan Joseph Riley. Michael Jarrell from The Voice. And Terrell Phillips from Black Street. When a Woman's Fed Up, June 14th, 3 p.m. at State Theater. 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

0: 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Patrick Pruitt was accepted into 264 colleges and earned over $17 million in scholarship offers. He plans to attend Knox College in Illinois on a full scholarship. 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
3: 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Offenders face hefty fines, license suspension, and even imprisonment. Take a stand against drinking and driving. 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Remember, there are no excuses for risking lives.
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2: It's time for the Community's Choice to let you know about some of the upcoming events in the community. I'm Kimuel Haley. 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It's the 4th annual Freedom and Fellowship Juneteenth Violence Prevention Community Cookout. It takes place on Friday, June 12th, 1 to 5 p.m. at Shiloh Temple International Ministries, 1201 West Broadway Avenue in North Minneapolis. There will be live performances. DJ Walter Q-Bear Banks. Main speakers include Bishop Richard D. Howe Jr. and Senator Bobby Joe Champion and more. The original Juneteenth of Minneapolis takes place June 13th, 12 to 6 p.m. at Bethune Park, 1304 10th Avenue North in Minneapolis. It's featuring Cameron Wright, B-Day Croc, Fred Steele, Kenesha Carmen, and much more. It's a Juneteenth celebration on Friday, June 19th, 12 to 5 p.m. at Long Lake Park Pavilion, 1500 Old Highway 8 in New Brighton. There will be live music, food trucks, bouncy house, bike giveaway for kids, a motorcycle showcase contest, and more. For more information, 612-290-8695 or 612-432-7666. Family Bible Church is having their church anniversary celebration on June 20th, 3 p.m. with special guest artist K-Drama featuring Terrell X, also Reverend Dr. Timothy McGregor, and more. Family Bible Church is located at 520 Howard Street North in St. Paul. Urban Touch Barbershops and Meat.

0: 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For more information, 612-377-0594. I'm Kimyo Haley, and may the Lord God bless you real good.
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3: I'm Bree Wood with BIN News Now. Security will be heightened in San Antonio for Game 5 of the NBA Finals. Sheriff Javier Salazar.
4: I'm hoping that we're not going to see any issues here in San Antonio the way that was seen in New York. I don't expect there to be.
3: Local officials say the increased presence comes after fan altercations and safety concerns in New York, with plans in place to protect players and fans at the arena. Tanzania is making a move to boost clean energy use. The country has announced tax cuts on electricity and natural gas, including incentives for electric vehicles, charging stations, and related equipment, aiming at encouraging wider adoption. And a Georgia high school senior is making headlines for an incredible academic achievement. Patrick Pruitt was accepted into 264 colleges and earned over $17 million in scholarship offers. He plans to attend Knox College in Illinois on a full scholarship. Get BIN News Now on demand 24/7 on the iHeartRadio app.
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2: 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Prenatal care also provides you with valuable information and guidance on nutrition, exercise, and managing any discomfort during pregnancy. 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And now, African American History, Minnesota. 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As the Director of Partnerships, Jeremiah Ellis leverages community assets to improve education alignment and outcomes, including recent work with local education philanthropy data to enhance the collective impact potential of Minneapolis and St. Paul area foundations. Generation Next itself is a coalition of business, education, and community leaders working to help young people succeed from early childhood through career pathways. Ellis is also a Roy Wilkins Community Fellow, promoting solutions to racial and ethnic inequality with the Humphrey School of Public Affairs. Outside his day-to-day job, Ellis is known locally as a public historian and storyteller, particularly about African-American history in Minnesota. He has researched and covered stories such as The Overlooked Legacy, Black Women of the Twin Cities Ordnance Plant, and The Black Rosie the Riveters, Women of Color Who Broke Barriers During World War II. You've just heard African-American History, Minnesota. A co-production of KMLJ and Ampers with support from the Minnesota Arts and Cultural Heritage Fund.
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0: Ladies and gentlemen, that's G Herb and Jeremiah. Whatever you want, if I got it, you go get it. We're 89.9 KMLJ, today's R&B, hip-hop, and throwback. And that's going to do it for me, ladies and gentlemen. Enjoy this weekend. Be safe. Stay strong. Get ready for Q-Bear. He's on deck now. He might be live on a location. Matter of fact, he is. The Juneteenth celebration. He's got more details coming at you. If the good Lord say so, you tie a knot, hold on tight. Because ain't nobody bad like you. Be safe. Go.
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6: I'm Amber Payton with BIN News Now. The Rainbow Push Coalition's annual conference is underway on Chicago's South Side. Hillary Clinton addressed the gathering Thursday, calling for a grassroots push against what she called efforts to turn the clock back.
7: We don't need to have a bunch of elected officials leading this new movement.
6: It's the first conference since the death of founder Reverend Jesse Jackson, with his son Yusef now leading push. The scheduled execution of Black Alabama death row inmate Jeffrey Lee has been postponed. The U.S. Supreme Court left in place a lower court injunction blocking Alabama's use of nitrogen hypoxia. And rapper Pooh Shiesty's federal trial has been pushed to February 2027 in a kidnapping and armed robbery case tied to rapper Gucci Mane. Prosecutors say Shiesty, whose legal name is Lontrell Williams Jr., led an armed takeover of a Dallas recording studio during a contract meeting. Get BIN News Now on demand 24/7 on the iHeartRadio app.
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1: And now, African American History, Minnesota. 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Penumbra Theater, founded by Lou Bellamy in 1976, it challenges narratives and showcases Black life in theater. Lou Bellamy, born March 10, 1944, is an American stage director, actor, producer, entrepreneur, and educator. He is the founder and artistic director emeritus of Penumbra Theater Company in St. Paul, Minnesota. He taught at the University of Minnesota from 1979 until his retirement as an associate professor in 2011. Bellamy received his B.A. in psychology and sociology at Minnesota State University, Mankato, in 1967, and received his M.A. in theater arts at the University of Minnesota in 1978. At the University of Minnesota, he taught classes in acting, directing, and communication, as well as specialized classes in Black theater. In 1976, the Hallie Q. Brown Community Center received a grant geared to cultural arts programming. The CEDAR funding enabled his appointment as the center's cultural arts director, where he launched the Penumbra Theater Company. He had a particularly close relationship with playwright August Wilson, and Penumbra produced more plays by Wilson than any other theater in the world. Bellamy's directing there has earned an Obie Award. You've just heard African American History, Minnesota, a co-production of KMOJ and Ampers, with support from the Minnesota Arts and Cultural Heritage Fund.
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3: 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From Tyler Perry's Boo 1 and 2, it's Patrice Lovely. From the Black Hamptons, it's Karan Joseph Riley. Michael Jarrell from The Voice. And Terrell Phillips from Black Street. That's the way you work it. When a Woman's Fed Up, June 14th, 3 p.m. at State Theater. 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
4: I'm Amber Payton with BIN News Now. Illinois Governor J.B. Pritzker is condemning a cross burning in downtown Chicago.
5: The fact that it even occurred at all speaks to what happens when the seeds of racism and fascism grow unchecked in our country.
4: Speaking at the Rainbow Push Coalition's annual conference, Pritzker said he has deployed resources to find whoever is responsible for Tuesday's incident in Grant Park. Minneapolis is restarting plans for a corner of George Floyd Square. The city council rejected a proposal to sell and develop the former Speedway gas station with Minnesota Agape Movement. The site became a gathering place after George Floyd's murder. And Black Los Angeles Mayor Karen Bass is showing strong support in Latino communities. New primary election data shows Bass won 35 Latino majority neighborhoods. That's up from 24 in the 2022 primary. Get BIN News Now on demand 24/7 on the iHeartRadio app.
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1: 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I'm Kimio Haley. 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DJ Walter Q-Bear Banks. Main speakers include Bishop Richard D. Howe Jr. and Senator Bobby Joe Champion and more. 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It's featuring Cameron Wright, B-Day Croc, Fred Steele, Kenesha Carmen, and much more. It's a Juneteenth celebration on Friday, June 19th, 12 to 5 p.m. at Long Lake Park Pavilion, 1500 Old Highway 8 in New Brighton. 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They're also presenting Kill the Violence, the second annual community car show on Sunday, July 5th, 11 to 5 p.m. at Sebastiani Community Center parking lot. There will be food trucks, live DJs, vendors, free kids' haircuts, and more. 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Pillsbury United Communities has free fresh produce every first and third Wednesday of the month, 2:30 to 4:30 p.m. They're located at 1701 Oak Park Avenue North in Minneapolis. 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I'm Kimio Haley, and may the Lord God bless you real good.
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5: I'm Amber Payton with BIN News Now. The gunman who shot 12 people in Midland, Texas, killing one, is dead.
6: We can confirm that the active shooter situation is resolved and that the shooter is now deceased.
5: Mayor Lori Blong has not identified the shooter or said what led to the attack. It happened around 8 a.m. near car repair shops and industrial warehouses before SWAT teams found the gunman dead hours later. Black Chicago Mayor Brandon Johnson is moving to keep video gambling terminals out of Chicago. The Sun-Times reports he wants a city council committee to consider an ordinance Monday reversing the city's newly lifted ban. And President Trump says the federal government could take control of Washington, D.C. if Janice Lewis George wins Tuesday's Democratic mayoral primary. Lewis George, who is black, says D.C. voters will decide the race and called Trump's comments a threat to democracy. Get BIN News Now on demand 24/7 on the iHeartRadio app.
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4: And now, African American History, Minnesota. 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In late 2025, Mayor Jacob Frey announced Assistant Fire Chief Melanie Rucker will serve as Interim Fire Chief of the Minneapolis Fire Department following Chief Brian Tyner's retirement. Chief Rucker becomes the department's second female fire chief and first African American woman to lead the department. Mayor Jacob Frey says Chief Rucker has earned the trust and respect of this department and our city over more than two decades of service. She's a steady, experienced leader who understands what it takes to keep Minneapolis safe, support our firefighters, and move the department forward. I'm grateful she's stepping into this role and confident the fire department will remain in strong hands during this transition. Rucker joined the department in 1999 during her more than 26-year career in the city. She served as captain, battalion chief, and deputy chief. She currently serves as assistant chief and public information officer. She brings extensive operational experience, strong leadership, and a deep understanding of the department and its mission. You've just heard African American History, Minnesota, a co-production of KMOJ and Ampers with support from the Minnesota Arts and Cultural Heritage Fund.
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5: I'm Amber Payton with BIN News Now. Illinois Governor J.B. Pritzker is condemning a cross burning in downtown Chicago.
6: The fact that it even occurred at all speaks to what happens when the seeds of racism and fascism grow unchecked in our country.
5: Speaking at the Rainbow Push Coalition's annual conference, Pritzker said he has deployed resources to find whoever is responsible for Tuesday's incident in Grant Park. Minneapolis is restarting plans for a corner of George Floyd Square. The city council rejected a proposal to sell and develop the former Speedway gas station with Minnesota Agape Movement. The site became a gathering place after George Floyd's murder. And Black Los Angeles Mayor Karen Bass is showing strong support in Latino communities. New primary election data shows Bass won 35 Latino majority neighborhoods. That's up from 24 in the 2022 primary. Get BIN News Now on demand 24/7 on the iHeartRadio app.
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1: 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I'm Kimuel Haley. 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There will be live performances. DJ Walter Q-Bear Banks. Main speakers include Bishop Richard D. Howe Jr. and Senator Bobby Joe Champion and more. 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It's featuring Cameron Wright, B-Day Croc, Fred Steele, Kenesha Carmen, and much more. 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Family Bible Church is having their church anniversary celebration on June 20th, 3 p.m. with special guest artist K-Drama featuring Terrell X, also Reverend Dr. Timothy McGregor, and more. 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They're also presenting Kill the Violence, the second annual community car show on Sunday, July 5th, 11 to 5 p.m. at Sabathany Community Center parking lot. There will be food trucks, live DJs, vendors, free kids' haircuts, and more. 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Pillsbury United Communities has free fresh produce every first and third Wednesday of the month, 2:30 to 4:30 p.m. They're located at 1701 Oak Park Avenue North in Minneapolis. 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For more information, 612-377-0594. I'm Kimuel Haley, and may the Lord God bless you real good.
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5: I'm Amber Payton with BIN News Now. Illinois Governor J.B. Pritzker is condemning a cross burning in downtown Chicago.
6: The fact that it even occurred at all speaks to what happens when the seeds of racism and fascism grow unchecked in our country.
5: Speaking at the Rainbow Push Coalition's annual conference, Pritzker said he has deployed resources to find whoever is responsible for Tuesday's incident in Grant Park. Minneapolis is restarting plans for a corner of George Floyd Square. The city council rejected a proposal to sell and develop the former Speedway gas station with Minnesota Agape Movement. The site became a gathering place after George Floyd's murder. And Black Los Angeles Mayor Karen Bass is showing strong support in Latino communities. New primary election data shows Bass won 35 Latino majority neighborhoods. That's up from 24 in the 2022 primary. Get BIN News Now on demand 24/7 on the iHeartRadio app.
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0: Thank you for tuning in, Voices. I am your host, Sam Simmons, and I'm joined by
1: Jatown White. Happy Friday. Happy sunshiny Friday, Minneapolis. It's been a hot one. It was. It's been a hot week. Felt like Texas up in here. I appreciated it, though. How was your week, Sam?
0: Fine.
1: You were in the AC?
0: You know that's right.
1: It was a hot week. It was a hot, fast week, too.
0: Yeah, man. It's like, you know. But, you know, we got a big old shade tree in the backyard.
1: Yeah, so you do.
0: So we good.
1: Man, know. I should...

0: I wonder if Miss Stephanie let me pop up a hammock back there.
1: Miss Stephanie don't own nothing. How about that?
0: Oh, my goodness. All right. Moving on before we get in trouble. Miss Stephanie, I love you. We're moving on.
1: No, I'm kidding.
0: How is
1: your
0: week?
1: You got me in trouble. I know better.
0: Yeah, you let it come out. Okay. Yeah. How are the guys? Let's just change the whole subject.
1: No. We don't have to change the subject. I know better. I don't run nothing.
0: Right.
1: That you know, that's one of the things you learn over years if you're aware, you know.
0: Mm-hmm.
1: But no, I talk a lot of mess, but I know where the mess go.
0: Right on. You know you a mess.
1: Yeah, well, you know, it lives that way. Mm-hmm. Now, let me see, the guys, you know, the guys were good this week, you know, but, you know, the attendance is, this time of year, attendance ain't good,
0: mm-hmm.
1: you know, because.
0: It's nice outside. Mm-hmm.
1: Yeah, it won't be nice later.
0: Right.
1: Yeah, but.
0: It'll be different.
1: Yeah, well, it'll be different a lot of ways, but mm-hmm. we can get into that.
0: Right.
1: But
0: well, shout out to the guys. I asked about you even still. Hope you're in class next week.
1: Yeah. Well, it's good. I got to decide if I'm going to be there next week.
0: So, oh, Lord, yeah. Have mercy.
1: I know. I'm feeling some kind of way today.
0: Mm.
1: But we're going to get on track. Why don't you take us into the show?
0: I will. We're on the heels of the 18th annual Black Men's Healing Conference. And as on the piggyback of last week, we have some amazing guests in here. I'm going to call everybody doctor. Two of my favorite people are in the room. And I'm going to introduce everybody. And I have a new friend. I'm going to introduce first Dr. Stephen Thompson. Can't wait to have this conversation with you. Dr. Carl Young. And if, for anybody listening, y'all know how I feel about Carl. I feel like he looked like my big brother. And then I have Jimmy. Jimmy's in here today, y'all. Y'all know we always got Jimmy here. Jimmy is like family.
2: What's up?
0: But I'm going to call you Dr. Jimmy.
2: Go ahead,
0: today.
2: Manifest it.
0: Yeah, because, you know, I feel like, you know,
2: hey.
0: You know, that's maybe what it be.
2: If it's on your heart.
0: Yeah. And we're going to talk about the mind, body, and soul of community healing. A fitting conversation on the heels of the Black Men's Healing Conference, right? Why don't we start to my left? Dr. Carl, why don't you tell the listeners a little bit about yourself?
3: Good evening, Twin Cities. Pleasure to be here in the room with all of these fantastic individuals. What can I say, Jaton? You know, I feel like I've said my spiel in the time that I've been a family member on the show.
0: Right.
3: Man, I'm looking forward to the conference.
0: Man.
3: Everybody, please get to the 18th Annual Black Men's
0: Healing Conference.
3: You don't want to miss it. There's some fantastic speakers that are going to be involved, some fantastic workshops. And I hope, especially now, given the climate that we're in a space now where we want to receive information.
0: Right on.
3: One of the reasons we can't seem to move forward is that we don't all know the same thing. And if we can create spaces where we can share knowledge and information with each other,
0: power.
3: And talk to each other, that's right. Power.
0: Yeah.
2: Mm-hmm.
3: And, you know, that we need to be intentional about doing that.
0: Right on.
3: Especially right now with everything that's happening
0: in our
3: community.
4: And the other piece about that is inviting people in.
0: Yeah. You know, introduce yourself, Dr. Thompson.
4: I'm Dr. Stephen Thompson.
0: Come a little closer to the mic for me.
4: Yeah. My name is Dr. Stephen Thompson, and I'm an integrative clinician here in the Twin Cities. I work both here in North Minneapolis and down in South Minneapolis at the Odigo building. My company is called Stockhart. So I also do some teaching on the side, and I'm a systems designer. So it's one of the things that I do is I kind of philosophize and design systems around that philosophy. And that's part of what I'm bringing to the conference.
0: Sam, you did not tell me this.
4: Little something new.
0: My hands are on fire now. I got him and Carl in the room talking about systems. What are we doing today? All right. Jimmy, introduce the folks who may not know who you are. I don't know who that would be. Introduce the listening audience to yourself.
5: Okay. Well, good afternoon. Good evening, Twin Cities. I'm Jimmy Higgs, one of the residence guests here, KMOJ, and I'm super fired up for this 18th annual conference.
0: Mm-hmm.
5: If you're sitting at home on the fence wondering if you should come, you should absolutely come. If you're thinking, man, if I don't go, I'm going to regret it. Yeah, you will regret it. Looking at the conference, a lot of these sessions, I cannot wait to take myself. Mm-hmm. I mean, even right here, right now, standing in the presence of people who's out there with some cutting edge information for the community.
0: Right.
5: I cannot wait. So I'm a local therapist in the Twin Cities, and I've been doing a lot of things. My work really lies inside of restorative practices, trauma-informed practices, and mental health. I work in a school as a school counselor, and and I'm a therapist, you know, for my business life reexamined. And I'm fired up to experience the conference and to talk about what my session is going to be when we get there. I'm fired
0: up. Yeah, definitely going to, I'm going to tease a little bit of that out of y'all.
5: Yeah.
0: Because I want people to kind of get the reason we're all excited.
5: Yeah, slow me down because I'm fired up.
0: Dr. Thompson,
4: yes.
0: Since this is your first time on the show, I'm going to kick the first actual question off with you.
4: Okay.
0: What are your thoughts about the mind, body, and soul of community healing?
4: Oh, absolutely. It is the accumulation of all of that together, the mind, the body, the soul, the spirit, the community, mm-hmm. and all of it has spirit, right? Mm-hmm. The individual has spirit, the family has spirit, the community has spirit, and society has spirit. And when we're talking about, we can't just separate just the mind, body, spirit of the individual because we interact in community, we interact in society. And because of that, we have to think about it, in, as I said, in terms of systems and how we operate within those systems. Because the reality is, we live in a capital system.
5: That's right.
4: And a capital system is about extraction. Ooh. And extraction from a number of different things. It's not just money. Mm-hmm. It's labor. It's time. Mm-hmm. It's relation. It's attention. And all of these are capital.
0: Yes.
4: Right?
0: Yes.
4: So we live in a capital society that operates on capital. But we are giving up our capital because we don't have any infrastructure around how we maintain it, how we protect it.
0: Ooh.
4: Right?
0: Come on, Dr.
4: And so
0: Johnson.
4: When we're talking about trauma, that's one part of it. And that's because of that extraction. If a community doesn't have enough wherewithal, doesn't have a baseline to fall back from, it gets easily overwhelmed when trauma takes the little resources that they have left.
0: Right.
4: So this is about building systems within the communities mm-hmm. that help them have a baseline
0: right.
4: so that they're not falling to nowhere.
0: Yeah.
4: They're falling back on some infrastructure that will then help them propel.
0: Right.
4: Because you think about what a capitalist system is, right? What entities are the ones that do the best in capital societies? The corporations, businesses, and wealthy families.
0: Right.
4: And they all do the same thing. They have a mission, vision, value. They have a board, something that they can bounce decisions off of.
0: Right.
4: They have an infrastructure to their lives that they pass on
0: right.
4: generationally. Almost every other community out there doesn't. So if we don't create that, we fall right back into the same cyclic traps, generation after generation after generation.
0: You preaching, Doc.
5: Mm-hmm.
0: It's like cycles of violence.
4: Yeah,
5: that's right.
4: Exactly.
0: Cycles of trauma.
3: Yes.
0: Yeah.
3: And when you think about our community, we're already behind the eight ball because
5: that's right.
3: all of those systems were systematically removed
0: right.
3: from our community.
0: Right. That's that extraction.
3: That's
4: exactly.
0: Yeah.
3: Intentionally removed.
0: Right.
3: Intentionally.
0: Right.
3: And we haven't been able to rebuild it.
0: Right.
3: We haven't been able to give ourselves anything back.
0: Right. Well, we don't know any better.
3: From what's being extracted.
0: Right, right, right.
3: Because we haven't been educated.
0: Right.
4: On purpose.
3: Right. To do that.
0: Mm-hmm. Right.
3: You know, it's just always extract, extract, extract.
0: Well, right.
3: What's filling us back up.
0: Right.
3: For everything that we're putting out
0: mm-hmm.
3: into the world.
4: Right.
3: You know.
4: And this isn't even just reality on us. This is in relationship,
3: yeah.
4: right? We extract from each other
3: sure.
4: in every single relationship.
0: Now your mama throw my shoe.
3: Our family's everything.
0: Mm-hmm.
4: Yeah. Yep.
0: Mm-hmm. Yep. Wow.
4: Mm-hmm. But it's a mutual extraction.
0: Right.
4: right? We fill each other up.
0: Right.
4: That's a mutual extraction. But
0: right.
4: that's also why relationships typically fail.
3: Mm-hmm.
4: Is you have one person extracting, the other person giving mm-hmm. too much.
0: My goodness,
4: and
0: right.
4: you extract too much and you fail. You collapse. Emotionally, physically, psychologically,
0: right,
4: spiritually,
0: right, and we see the behaviors,
5: yeah,
0: right.
5: And the thing I'm fired about, even the topic mind, body, and soul connection, is such an opportunity because when you learn better, you got an opportunity to do better. You know, people are real quick to say, you know, my blood pressure up, I should go and see somebody about it, and they know what that is, they know why it's important,
0: mm-hmm.
5: and they go right to it. Sometimes when it comes out to not what's going on just in our bodies, but what's going on in our mind, we hesitate a little bit. And so it's important for us, as generally speaking, but for us as Black people, to understand that mind and body connection. When something getting on your last nerve, we've been saying that so long,
0: right?
5: All the blues songs that talk about my mind, I feel, I'm thinking, and then we don't necessarily make a connection to how it affect our body.
0: Right.
5: So thinking about these things, how they have a relationship with each other. If I'm gonna take care of my blood pressure, then what got my blood pressure elevated in the first place?
0: Ooh.
5: What did my eyeballs take in to make my body react to drive up my blood pressure? So that's the reason I'm super excited about drawing a through line for this mind, body, and connection. So we can, number one, make it plain for other people, and they can walk away with learning better and doing better as a collective.
0: Right. Some of the resources when we get into the conference that Jimmy's speaking of will be free.
5: Yeah.
0: It just will be new exposure. My mother said you're getting new conditioning.
5: There you go.
0: Right? Right. It's the beginning of the basketball season and you got to get reconditioned or in condition. Right. So everybody's at the same level and you have to work your way up to being on the varsity team. And so that takes some work, mind, body, and spirit. Right. Some things you have to give up. Right.
3: And I think this goes back to some of the conversations we've been having in previous podcasts where we're talking about acknowledgement.
0: Right on, Carl. Right on.
3: And vulnerability.
0: Right on.
3: Because what do? And a lot of times when we become disconnected from ourselves, like we compartmentalize it.
5: That's right.
0: Yeah.
3: We put it in little boxes, you know, and we deal with other things.
5: Mm-hmm.
3: And we don't allow ourselves to be vulnerable enough to acknowledge, hey, I got something I got to deal with that I'm holding on to, and it's been there for a long time. Hence my blood pressure going
5: That's
3: up.
5: That's right. That's
3: but
5: right.
3: I've been dealing with this other stuff too.
0: Right. This is a little knot every
3: and
0: now and then.
3: A little knot.
0: Yeah.
3: And we're not recognizing how all of these things, our mind, body, that connectiveness.
5: Yeah.
3: One thing's going to impact everything else.
0: Yeah.
3: And the longer we hold on to that, and we're not processing that those parts of ourselves, the physical is going to impact the mental.
0: Right on.
5: That's right.
3: You know.
0: Yeah.
3: And we're not. It's like we're not putting those pieces together to see.
0: What does Sam call that when we're talking to him? Connecting the dots.
5: Connecting the dots.
0: Yep. That's like the through line, Jimmy. Sam, I'm going to throw it over to you. I think we got an announcement coming from the booth over there.
1: Well, we also have in our fine presence, we have Angela Fields.
6: I'm the late freight joining.
0: That's all right, Miss Angela. Welcome
6: today
0: to the conversation.
6: I'm a St. Paul girl.
0: That's all right. See, I don't navigate these Minneapolis streets that well. That's how I feel when I come to St. Paul, sister.
6: Like,
0: I get it.
6: I was over at the other building, so kindly a passerby said, help me find you guys. Okay. So
0: Out to whoever that was.
6: Absolutely. She was a caterer over there because she talked my language, which was food. Okay.
0: welcome to the show. Could you please introduce yourself to the listening audience?
6: Thank you. Absolutely. My name is Angela Fields, and I'm a community health worker, and I'm the founder and CEO of Community Health Worker Concepts. I work in community health and wellness. I help individuals and families navigate resources and build healthy communities and lifestyles and strengthen their connection to systems. I'm excited to co-present at the Black Men Healing Conference with my co-presenter, who is not present. His name is Alex Avery. And so we're going to be talking about healing the whole man, restoring mind, body, soul, and community.
0: Right on. You know, I was saying as we transition through this conversation, and Miss Angela, I'm going to throw a question at you so you can just kind of jump in. I was saying that the Black Men's Healing Conference, I don't know how many I've been to now, Sam, but it's been a number of them, is not just for Black men. I want y'all to understand this. It is for people who will love and appreciate Black men also, right? So that I was sharing with the team here. I was like, I show up this year. Sam doesn't have me working for the first year, and so I get to be fully present. And I'm looking forward to taking away how I become a better Black woman and create more space for Black men to have space to be able to be vulnerable with me and be able to share things with me in ways that we can progress up in a positive direction. So, Miss Angela, thank you for joining us. The question we were on was, what are your thoughts about the mind, body, and soul of community healing?
6: Of community?
0: Of community healing.
6: Well, I'm a community health worker. So I'm a boots on the ground public health professional. And I focus on the health and well-being collectively and individually as a community. I am also a doula and a birth worker. So I understand what is going on in our communities and the disparities that need to be addressed. I am of the people, for the people, and I am with the people. This is my caveat. This is my calling. And so I identify daily and regularly what our individual people need collectively and individually, and especially our Black men. Our Black men need to be healed. Our Black men need to be uplifted. Our Black men need to be appreciated. I have three Black sons. okay? And so I invest in them. And unfortunately, their fathers have passed on through their life journey. And so I have been the only one that have been the catalyst of that. And so with that, I have been diligent about bringing resources, healing, collaborative effort to Black men, especially my sons. So I am on the board for this, because oftentimes Black men are overlooked. They have burdens that are on them. They have expectations that are on them. They face so many obstacles and along their life journeys. And I just want to let them know that they have someone here that can support them, that understands them, and that wants to pour into them. And so that's what, to me, is one of my forefronts of being a community health worker, because I'm for the people, by the people, with the people.
0: Thank you for that. Mm-hmm. Jimmy, why is this topic important? Wait, I'm sorry. Hold on. Pause, Jimmy. Mm-hmm. Wait, go ahead, Jimmy. Why is this topic important?
5: Well, you know, I say this most of the time I'm on a show. Whatever you bury it alive. Mm. And sometimes it's activated. It's just like yeast. It grows. And it's so important to understand what's going on in your body. Whatever you think you suppressed and didn't deal with, it is absolutely alive. Yeah. And you want to be able to compost that situation
0: compost,
5: that's going
0: man.
5: On.
0: You know, compost. I like that language. Come on now.
5: Yeah. And then so when you think about like a mind and body connection, you're really asking the question, what do I have that's buried, but I buried it alive? Mm. And how can I compost this so it can enhance my body as well as my mind? Because one thing is not indivisible from the other. So that's why this topic is very important for us, because we will take our health very important. You know, we know how to go and say, well, I got to go and get this thing checked on. Mm-hmm. And the better we can think about taking care of our mind the way we are okay with taking care of our body, and how there's an absolute through line between it, the better off we are as a collective.
0: Yeah, right on, Jimmy. We will go to the gym and work that body out, won't we?
5: Hey, won't we?
0: Go ahead. Over to you, Sam.
1: You know, I think I'm going to talk about why I just, one of the reasons I brought this up in terms of the mind, body, and soul of healing is, you know, we covered a lot of topics over the 17 years.
0: Right.
1: And one of the things that we need to do, as you mentioned earlier, I talk a lot about connecting the dots.
0: Right.
1: But my thing is, how do we connect the dots within ourselves? Right.
0: Right on.
1: And the first time I got exposed to this whole idea was during my own journey of healing, when I went through the pain clinic. Mm. And there's this lecture that I'm going to do, hopefully, during the conference, called It's Time to Heal. Mm-hmm. It's time to deal with the pain is what it is. Time to deal with the pain. Right. And so since I was working with people's physical pain, one of the things that I realized is how people deal with their lives emotionally and spiritually will affect how they even deal with their physical pain.
0: Facts.
1: Absolutely. Okay, and vice versa.
0: Right.
1: And since I was dealing with chronic pain,
0: right,
1: one of the other things I realized is that 70% of the folks who was in the pain clinic had some kind of family trauma.
6: Absolutely.
1: Alcohol, you know, chemicals, domestic violence, sexual assault, or neglect.
0: Mm-hmm.
1: And so they were overcompensating physically to not to deal with their emotional pieces. So how does that show up?
0: Right.
1: That shows up in what I call the socially acceptable ways to hide your trauma, in the behavior of perfectionism, caretaking, and workaholism. Mm.
6: Absolutely.
0: Mm. Sam.
1: Perfectionism.
6: Absolutely. And a lot of those referrals funnel to me.
1: Right.
6: And a lot of those referrals funnel to community health workers. So we pick up the slacks. We are the bridge builders. We are the ones that help with those processes of that influx of
1: Right. So helping folks understand the connection, because the thing is not everybody who suffers pain ends up having chronic pain.
0: Right.
6: Absolutely.
1: Okay. So that was the big difference, and that's how I got into the work of trauma. I started with pain, right? The holistic view of
0: that's
1: pain.
0: That's a good place to start.
1: Right. And so I replaced pain with trauma
0: right.
1: later on.
0: Right.
1: Right. But yeah, but going through that and connecting those dots, and I'm going to talk about my grandmother, about her emotional pain in terms of somebody who's been suffering because she's a black woman, suffering from this fact of how she was dealt with when she was a kid, the abuse she dealt with as a kid, dealing with my pretty grandfather and all these other kinds of stuff. And the woman would never seem to be happy. Right?
6: Absolutely, that part.
1: Yeah, and so, and then, you know, you had the other dynamics of, you know, what one child she liked better than the other, depending on who the daddy was and all that. Mm. And when she got sick, she wasn't sick enough to die, but she was tired.
6: I need a tambourine.
1: She was tired, and she laid there and died. And she said it, I'm tired. Because it wasn't just, because the doctor says physically, they couldn't understand.
6: Absolutely.
1: Right? Because, yeah, she was sick, but it was the accumulation of all of that, and she never worked through it.
6: Yeah. That toxicity.
0: That pain.
1: Right. And so that's the foundation of this conversation, mm-hmm. is from that story. Mm-hmm. And then looking at what gets in the way of that healing.
0: Yeah, that's what Carl was talking about.
1: You know, because there's a lot of stuff in the community, in systems,
0: yep.
1: And there's so much stuff coming at us. Sometimes we don't know which ones we're supposed to outrun. And my thing is I'm outrunning all, no matter what complexion. Okay.
0: Okay. So, I'm getting out the way, boy.
1: So I just wanted to give you a foundation of where this, yeah. in my mind, this kind of come is understanding that, you know, like yeah. that perfectionism. And you know, when you talk about perfectionism with people say, well, I'm not like that. Perfectionism has different looks.
0: Yeah, it does.
1: And it has different cultural looks.
0: And it moves a kind of way.
1: Right.
6: Yes.
1: Yeah.
6: Yeah. Yeah. It has epic flows.
0: Go ahead, right. Dr. Thompson. I see that sparked you.
4: Oh, yeah.
0: Lean in.
4: So I wrote a book last year called Journey from the Edge. And it's the subheading is From Weaponized Survival to Self-Reclamation.
0: Mm. Weaponized Survival.
4: Yeah, and it's talking exactly about this. It's about how when we're traumatized, and trauma can really remember come from anywhere, including systemic oppression.
0: Right. Yeah.
4: But exactly. It allows us, it propels us to create adaptations that we can then use to navigate society, right? And so the foreword of the book starts with the Chris Rock slap, right? Mm. So you have this person, Will Smith, that is like the pinnacle of black culture, right? He is refined, he is elegant, he is this pristine, you know, idea of what that perfect black man is supposed to be, right? Mm-hmm. And then one little thing, one little joke,
0: right.
4: broke that entire facade. Mm-hmm. And all of that curation, all of that work that he had done came right. crashing down.
0: Right.
4: And he had to completely reinvent himself. And I started to think, well, there are a million of us out there, 10 million of us, that have created these adaptations, perfectionism, overworking, being the good, jolly, go-along person. And if you think about it, it's just fight, flight, freeze, or fawn in a different with a different title, right? And we're using those things to navigate society. We're using them to keep us away from harm.
1: Right.
4: Right? Because that's what survival is all about, right. is to keep us as far away from harm as possible.
6: Yeah.
4: Right. But in that process, to put that mask on requires extraction from your true self.
0: Oof.
4: Mm. Right? Remember, everything is about extraction.
0: Right. Yeah,
6: absolutely.
4: So you extract from yourself. And over time, that extraction eventually is going to crash. Mm-hmm. And that's when you have that catastrophic fail. When you may sabotage yourself at work or in your relationship or whatnot because you don't know how to navigate what your body, mind, soul are dealing with.
0: You are preaching right now, Dr. Thompson.
4: Right?
0: Yes.
4: So this is, you know, back to what he was saying. Like, this is what that weaponized survival is about.
0: Mm.
4: And at some point, you get tired. At some point, you have to let that armor down. You let that mask down, that facade down.
0: Yeah.
4: And then you got to deal with underneath.
0: Yeah.
4: And that's where the real work starts to begin. And so to what you were saying before, Sam, about like the framework is what my talk is about.
1: Right.
4: It's about doing four basic domains to reclaim agency. That's breathwork, nutrition, movement, and connection.
0: Come on.
4: All four of those pieces
0: come on.
4: Give you a different aspect of your humanity back.
0: Yes.
4: And thus creating and reestablishing agency to then move forward in the world.
0: Yes. According to you.
4: according to me.
0: Right. Right on. Super dope. You know, I like intention, right? Those four things keep me in line with also the spiritual aspect that we're talking about today, right? Keeps me grounded. I can make good decisions. Mm-hmm. I can decide what's best for me. And I was telling Jimmy, you know, I decided I'm just going to get off the train. I don't want to be on this train. Y'all lied to me about where this train is going. And so it gives you that, you get to pause and go, I can choose a different train. Absolutely. And train track.
4: Right.
0: Oh, look at that. Right. But you have to first do this work, mm-hmm, to uncover that, deal through, work through some of that pain. Yeah.
4: And create space.
0: Yes, sir.
3: And to build on that, I think one of the things we really have to do is we have to develop the awareness enough, because I think it comes down to a basic where we deflect, mm-hmm, away,
6: mm-hmm,
3: from,
6: yes,
3: from ourselves. Fire. A lot, yes, of these things. Mm-hmm. Speaking for myself, that was my coping mechanism. Mm-hmm. And that's what went into my journey of healing. It was basically deflecting things away, not wanting to acknowledge that I wasn't in control, mm-hmm, that I was vulnerable,
0: mm-hmm,
3: projecting something to keep those feelings and those emotions away from me,
4: yeah,
3: not wanting to acknowledge that I probably didn't have the tools that I needed,
4: mm-hmm,
0: yeah,
3: to handle certain life circumstances. Mm-hmm. Right. So you deflect that stuff away and you mask it away.
0: Come on, God.
3: Behind what we got to do as black men to mask it away.
4: That's right.
0: Mm-hmm.
4: Yeah.
0: Mm-hmm.
4: I call it the
0: shoot wrong.
3: And keep,
0: right?
3: It, and yeah, keep it away from us.
1: Right.
4: Yeah, right. That's right.
3: So we present what we need to present.
0: Yeah. Mm-hmm.
6: Yeah.
3: We don't want to acknowledge that hurt.
0: Mm-hmm.
3: You know, and sometimes, and it goes back to our community. We're not proactive with any of this because we haven't been taught that.
6: Mm-hmm. Yes.
3: Mm-hmm. We haven't been taught to acknowledge it. And we're reactive.
0: Yeah.
3: So then we don't give ourselves even the opportunity really to connect the dots, because now we're having to react.
4: That's right.
3: To something that's now bubbled up and puts us in the hospital.
4: Yeah.
3: With a blood stuck pressure in that cycle of 199 over 127.
0: Yeah. Oh my God.
3: And you know, we got to deal with it, right?
0: Right. You don't have a choice.
3: We don't have a choice.
4: Right. Yeah.
3: And I think that goes back to that education of why we need to be having these conversations why we need to recognize that wholeness of ourselves. To, mm-hmm, see that all of these things touch each other.
4: That's right.
0: That's right.
3: We can't ignore one without impacting the other.
0: Yeah, you're off balance. Right on. Okay, we're going to have to go to our break. Gosh, this hour goes so fast. Sam, what are we listening to on the break?
1: I'll Be Good to You by the Johnson Brothers.
0: Hey. Oh, I love that. That's a great song. Minneapolis, enjoy the tunes, and we'll be back after
6: Absolutely.
0: The break.

0: It's time for the 18th Annual Community Empowerment Through Black Men Healing Conference, June 25th and 26th at St. Paul College. 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

0: Welcome back to Voices. I'm Jatown White in the studio with none other than the Sam Simmons. This week, on the heels of the 18th annual Black Men's Healing Conference that you just heard about, we are in the studio discussing the mind, body, and soul of community healing with Dr. Carl Young, Angela R. Fields. We have Dr. Stephen Thompson and Jimmy Higgs in the room. And we're having an amazing conversation behind the scenes that I am not going to unpack for you listening audience. But what we are going to do, though, to give you snippets of that conversation, is have them unpack their workshops for this upcoming event. And we're going to start with Miss Angela.
1: Hi there, everyone. My name is Angela Fields. I'm the founder and CEO of Community Health Worker Concepts. I work in community health and wellness, helping individuals and families navigate resources, build healthier lives, and strengthen connections to support systems. I'm excited to co-present with my co-chair, Alex Abriel, and at the Community Empowerment Through Black Male Healing Conference. Our session title is Healing the Whole Black Man, Restoring Mind, Body, Soul, and Communities. And so our session will explore what it means to truly support healing of our Black men. We know that Black men carry tremendous stress, responsibilities, expectations, often without the support they need. We want to have an honest conversation about health, healing, prevention, community support, and the role of trusted relationships play in helping people thrive. While we think our topic is important, because too often we face issues when they're in a crisis mode. After it has happened, we wait until someone is struggling, become disconnected, overwhelmed, or experiencing serious health concerns or outcomes. Our session will focus on prevention, healing, and creative supportive communities for people as a way before they reach that breaking point.
0: Keep going. I'm just celebrating what you're saying, sis.
1: And so we identify that some challenges Black men face today. Many Black men face significant pressures related to health, related to finance, family responsibilities, community violence, discrimination, and mental health stigma. Unfortunately, many have been taught to carry these burdens alone. We want to challenge that narrative and create a space for support, healing, and connection. And so what it does is, and what the healing man addresses is, when we see the healing as a whole man, we're talking about more than physical health. We're talking about mental wellness, emotional well-being, their purpose, identity, relationship, and community. A person can have access to health care but still struggle because they don't feel connected and valued.
0: Right on. Thank you, Miss Angela. I keep wanting to call you Dr. Angela too. Everybody in here is Doc today. All right. Dr. Thompson, would you go next for listening?
2: Yes,
0: audience,
2: indeed. All right. Hi again, everybody. My name is Dr. Stephen Thompson, and I'm going to be talking. The name of my title, or the title of my talk, is called From Survival to the Soil of Safety. And the first thing that we talk about is neuroplasticity. What it basically means, that your brain is adaptive to its environment. But I want to break it down into some really easy terms and new terms that I came up with, called survival plasticity and privilege plasticity. And so this came out of the idea that people in poorly resourced environments operate from an aspect of survival, meaning that the brain rewires itself for short-term gain, for literal survival, and for harm deletion or harm suppression. Whereas those with privilege plasticity are from resourced environments.
0: I like this, Dr. Thompson.
2: And they start to talk, you know, their mentality is far-reaching. It's expansive. They know that if they fall, that if they take a risk, that it's not going to be catastrophic for them. It's the idea of failing forward.
0: Right.
2: That's how people like that fail forward, is they have that privilege plasticity where their whole ecosystem is designed around their success.
0: Wow.
2: And when we can kind of basically make that an equitable stake,
0: right,
2: where we in our community have that same kind of infrastructure, then we can actually start building, rebuilding our community, but also starting to deal with stress, because we need space to deal with trauma. We need space mm-hmm. to deal with stress. And if we're inundated day in and day out, not only from our families, not only from the community, not only from society and the system of capital that we live in.
0: Yes, sir.
2: If we're not able to create enough space to navigate any of that, mm-hmm. we get stuck and stay in these cycles. So this talk is about naming that, putting some language around how we deal with trauma, yeah. what it does to our body, and how it kind of puts us into a state of, well, fight or freeze or fawn.
0: Right.
2: Right. And how that cascade of biochemicals works in the system
0: yes,
2: to
0: sir.
2: Slow us down.
0: Yes, sir.
2: To break our spirit
0: yeah.
2: and to break our communities.
0: Yeah.
2: And that's why I say that's intentional. Right. If we can create the infrastructure around our communities that stops that bleed, that stops that extraction,
0: mm-hmm.
2: we're just as capable of any other community yeah. to uplift ourselves.
0: And we can name sparks of that yeah. throughout history. Right.
2: 100%.
0: And what in the intentionality of shutting that down.
2: Yeah.
0: Right. And causing more stress. On our bodies as a ripple.
2: Exactly.
0: Dr. Carl, thank you for that, Dr. Thompson. I'm going to be in your workshop.
2: Yeah, it's yes. going to be fun.
0: Yes. And Carl, now, you're special, right? So there's something different happening for you at the conference, right? So talk about that a little bit, too.
3: I don't see myself special. I just see myself as piggybacking off of greatness, Mr. Simmons.
0: Look at Sam.
3: What can I say? My workshop is basically going to focus on my book, A Son's Reckoning with Family, Black Secrets and Family, and Black Family Secrets and Black Family Structures. Ooh. And what does it take
0: I'm
3: for us?
0: As, my hand.
3: What does it take for us as Black men to heal ourselves? For me, it took loss in order for me to do the deep dive that I needed to do to be able to heal. So that workshop is going to be about us. My workshop is going to be about us acknowledging our own vulnerability. Mm-hmm. And then getting to a place where we can acknowledge what's been holding us back mm-hmm. within ourselves. You know, that sometimes we're our own worst enemy. We do what we need to do. We play the game. We project what we need to project out into the world. Mm-hmm. But inside, mm-hmm. we're not healed.
1: Yes.
3: We have questions about who we are, you know. And so my workshop is really going to be about Black men really being able to look at themselves and acknowledging that, hey, yeah, I'm not happy. There are things that I want to know. There are things that I need to know about who I am, mm-hmm. where I come from, and starting to do the work to try to get some of those questions answered, because it's never too late, you know. It took age 55 for me to get the questions answered, you know, to learn who my father was, to learn about my grandfather and learn that I came from some generations of Black excellence.
0: Mm.
3: You know, it took 55 years for me to get these answers, and it took losing people as a result
1: yes.
3: to do the work, to do that work, to heal, to acknowledge my own frailties, my own missteps, and be able to say, you know what? I only knew what I knew
0: mm-hmm.
3: to forgive myself, give myself grace mm-hmm. and acknowledge, yeah, I wasn't as prepared as I thought I was for the real world.
4: That's right.
3: You know, that's okay.
0: Mm-hmm.
3: Sometimes, you know, that fake it till we make it
4: mm-hmm.
3: and not recognizing we don't have the tools sometimes to be doing certain jobs because we haven't been provided those tools
0: mm-mm.
3: because our elders and our generations didn't have them either.
0: Right.
3: Right. Right. So I'm a product of that.
0: Right on.
4: Mm-hmm. Mm-hmm.
3: But that doesn't have to be what defines me.
4: That's right.
3: Right?
0: Right.
3: What defines me doesn't have to be those circumstances. It can be, what do I do now that I have this data?
4: Mm-hmm. That's right. That's
3: now
4: right.
3: that I have this information about who I am, what am I going to do moving forward from here?
0: Right on.
4: How do you translate
3: it? You know, my workshop is really going to be getting as Black men to a place where we can say, you know what? I'm ready to do that. I'm ready to uncover what I've been deflecting. What I've been setting aside,
0: because
3: it's never going to be a right time to do it, right?
0: Right.
3: I need to do it for myself so that I can now heal and I can let go of certain things.
0: Mm-hmm.
3: And I can move forward from today with this new information I have about who I am as a man.
0: Who I am.
3: Where I come from.
0: That's
3: and
0: powerful.
3: Who I am.
4: That's right.
3: So that's what my workshop is going to be about.
0: Right on, Carl.
3: And I'm really excited to have this conversation. It's necessary, especially
0: yes,
3: for us as Black men now.
4: Right.
0: Yeah.
3: I think our emotional capacity is something we need to challenge, especially this year with everything that's going on around us.
0: Right on, Carl. So, will your books be available at
3: the books will be the books will be, I have hard copies of the books available.
0: Hard copies. Come on, hard copies.
3: And QR codes for people who want to use the text.
0: I'm getting me a hard copy.
3: Yeah, you get there early, you get a signed copy. And I'll have all three of the books there. And I want to get a shout out to the Wilder Foundation and Kofi Services. I'm a middle school mental health therapist at Hidden River Middle School in St. Paul, where I work to provide a culturally responsive mental health service intervention to my black community, my black young boys and girls. So a shout out to all of them and
0: shout
3: the work
0: out
3: that we get a chance to do providing a mental health intervention that works for our community in that setting.
0: Shout out to Wilder. Jimmy, what's your workshop going to be about?
5: Well, I'm super excited to even have this workshop because I know that people ask me a variety of questions in a through line, and what they're really looking for is just improving their communication. You heard it reflected in what we talked about today. There's a lack of language going on.
0: Yes.
5: We want to, but we just don't necessarily have the language to do. And for that reason, you know, I want to really focus on communication. And for those of you who are just tuning in, my name is Jimmy Higgs. I'm a school and clinical counselor and an alcohol and drug counselor. And a lot of my work falls and focuses on restorative justice. I'm a restorative justice trainer, and I'm the founder of Life Reexamine. So my session is called From Mississippi Delta to Minnesota, Reexamining What's Possible in Conflict Through Restorative Conversations. And what we know is that conflict can damage families, workplaces, and community. Like my grandma used to say, trouble is easy to get into and hard to get out of. Especially when we say something that carries a stigma, a weight, and some damage to it, and we don't know how to fix it. Because, again, we don't necessarily have the language. Mm-hmm. So as a therapist, you know, I learned that people need space to slow down. That's number one. Number two is to refer back to number one. Tell the truth. Understand the impact that they have instead of explaining what their intentions are. Just really slowing down, pumping the brakes, and hearing a person say how they felt impacted. And they need to be able to do that with their friends, their family, their children, and their significant others. So what I'm going to focus on is five questions, and they deal with past, present, future, what's external, and what's internal. In the past is what were you thinking and feeling at this time, being able to practice the opportunity to have language to communicate, and we're going to go over what that looks like. What have you thought and felt since? We've all felt that sense of shame after we said something we didn't mean, but we don't necessarily know what to say to fix it.
0: Right.
5: And then who's been impacted in what way? Not only the person you talk to, but the people who witness you talking to.
0: Come on, Jimmy.
5: Because you know that speaks to generational curses. But let me stay on track. What needs to happen to move forward?
0: Yes.
5: Where are those moments where men can model to their son that I am sorry? What I said hurt. And underneath what I said, you know, I was afraid. But instead of talking about what my intentions are, I want to name and model that I said something that was impactful. And that's what I'm going to focus on. I'm
0: I like that,
5: forward
0: Jimmy.
5: To it.
0: I'll be in all language. These workshops.
5: Yep.
0: Sam, don't make sure they're not scattered at the same time. Though.
6: They are.
0: Come on, Sam.
6: Hey,
0: kill me.
6: Hey, they probably are.
0: They probably are.
6: Hey, what can I say?
5: Right.
0: What you want to add to this? I know you got some.
6: Well, no, I mean, I was listening to everybody and, you know, I had some thoughts, and now I think my old age said, I don't remember. So,
1: blame it on the old age.
6: Hey, I can do
0: I
6: that.
0: I will say that I think your star lineup, like this is an all-star, I feel like this is all-star weekend. You have some people really, you talk a lot to us about connecting the dots.
6: Right.
0: I think this year, people will come and have an awakening, but have the tools to process, right? Those next steps, but also that pause. Where am I? Who am I?
1: Yeah.
0: I think this is the year of connecting the dots.
6: Yeah, and the whole piece, you know, there's so many pieces here, but the family secrets,
0: yeah.
6: Right?
0: Yes.
6: And see, I think one of the biggest keys here is how we've been conditioned to be ashamed of our own condition that's not our fault.
0: Yes. Preach, Sam.
6: And that shame has gotten in the way of us even being able to relate to each other. Because we are in, when you talk about the survival, we're talking about survival stress management, which ain't good. Yeah, survival stress management is about whatever feels good in the moment, even if I know better. And so all of this is kind of connected. So the big piece of all of this is about how do you inform, as I tell my guys, how do I help you help you? Because we've been so conditioned to look outside of ourselves. And it's because of how we've been treated. Because we've been treated surfacely, now we act out surfacely. Okay, so you get in that internal stuff. Oh, no, because, it's all about what I look like.
0: That's the deflection.
6: Right? And so you're deflecting that, but then you get mad at the system, but you're imitating everything they've been doing.
0: Absolutely. That's that cycle, Dr. Thompson.
6: And part of that is when you come up in belly, when we're talking about, I make it clear, when you're talking about African-Americans who have American slavery in their background, it's very different.
0: Yes, sir.
6: Okay?
1: Yes.
6: And other cultures need to understand that. Because I'm going to talk about that. Because, we ended up playing people of color against each other.
1: And then people
6: come in this country don't understand the full dynamic of the trauma.
1: They have no knowledge.
6: Right? And then don't understand that until it's too late that they've been played.
0: Into the game.
6: Yes,
0: sir.
6: Yes. And they've learned. I mean, human nature is we find a way to survive. And one of the ways they learned to survive, the closer I get to doing whatever the system says I'm doing, and if you follow the system, then eventually, before you know it, you're going to be following the system in actually harming us.
1: Absolutely.
6: Now, I know some people don't like to hear that, but there's a lot of people of color who have hurt black folks trying to imitate or protect themselves. So I probably shouldn't have said that.
0: I like that you said it though. I sure do.
6: No, it was on my mind because I was in a meeting the other day and somebody was trying to talk to say that how much they understood our trauma and I could relate and all like that, and it's like, and then all the black folks in the room on the Zoom meeting looking all crazy, like, and the person, and I felt bad for the person because they didn't get it.
1: Nope.
0: No awareness.
6: Because nobody sat them down to explain it
0: to them.
6: Right?
0: Mm-hmm.
6: And so, again, I need to let my guests talk. But again, one thing I'm going to lay here is America is a country of them and us. And it always have been.
1: And always will.
3: Always will be.
6: Yeah. And so, one of the things I will talk about in my lecture is about this cognitive dissonance that we all walk around with. Living a lie and can't handle the truth. Somebody asked, when you can't handle the truth, then you're going to be in dissonance. And that's another way to cause you emotional harm. And not only does it cause you emotional harm, you harming other folks because you don't want to hear what they have to say because of conflict with you been told. So. Why don't we start working?
0: It felt
6: working?
0: Like Sunday service. Okay, I got you, Sam. I got you. Let's do the round table. Everybody take 45 seconds to give their final thoughts. Please shout out your businesses and how people can get in contact with you. I will tell y'all right now, Jimmy's very busy. Do not look to personally connect with Jimmy or Carl. But they will get you to someone in their organizations who can help you, and you can trust that.
6: I'm looking for my check.
0: So, Miss Angela, we're going to start with you. Would you go ahead and take the next 45 seconds, your last thoughts, and shout out your business? Go ahead, Miss Angela.
1: My name is Angela Fields. I am a community health worker. I'm the founder and CEO of a Community Health Worker Concepts. And so I work in community health and wellness, helping individuals and families navigate resources, build healthy communities, and strengthen their community connections to support systems. I also work on job readiness, workforce implementation, program development. And so I'm here on the threshing floor. If those of you are not familiar with what a community health worker is, we are a frontline public health professional. We are trusted messengers. We are bridge builders. We help connect people to resources such as healthcare, education, and support systems. We meet people where they at. We help them remove the barriers, and we often prevent people from, you know, we help them access the care and the services that they need. So reach out to us. CHW Concepts is local in St. Paul. We are a private, independently ran service. So reach out to us.
0: Thank you for that.
1: Mm-hmm.
0: Dr. Thompson?
2: Yes, indeed. All right. Well, I hope everybody can make it to this conference. I think it's going to be an absolute blast. I'm looking forward to being there both days and absorbing myself and,
0: right
2: and getting some new knowledge, some new perspective
0: on
2: things because, you know, The last thing I'll say about my talk is that it's centered around those four domains I spoke about earlier: breathwork, movement, nutrition, and connection. And it's all about making sure that we are hitting those domains hard and doing what I call radical self-care in order to kind of pull our agency back from the brink.
0: Yeah.
2: So that's what we're going to be talking about. I have a clinic in South Minneapolis called Stockhart. .com. I have been working on a major project called the Founded Project. That's F-O-U-N-D-E-D, the foundedproject.com. Please check it out. It's this whole ecosystem that talks about how we go from survival to protected agency in a time when the world is changing way too fast.
0: Way too fast.
2: Way too fast.
0: My goodness.
2: So check it out.
0: Right on. Thank you, Dr. Thompson. Dr. Carl?
3: 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Dr. Carl Young, founder.

0: M. Simmons for this 18th annual. I really appreciate it. Jimmy Higgs, founder of Life Reexamined. I help schools, organizations, and behavior clinics do better by drawing the through lines about conflict, stress, and difficult behavior. A lot of my work has to do with consultation, training, and coaching, staying regulated, preventing escalation, and my tagline is reexamining what is possible.
1: Right on.
0: So that's the impetus of everything that I do, and I'm super excited to be a part of this conference.
1: Right on. Shout out to Sam for bringing the conference to us for 18 years. Sam, any last words from you before I wrap us up?
2: No, we're gone. We're done. We're over time.
1: Let me rock. Let me thank everybody for joining us today. Looking forward to having you guys at the conference and learning. Remember to tune into our weekend public affairs. They start Saturday at 8 a.m. and they end on Sunday with Al Flowers at 1 p.m. And do not forget to check us out at www.kmojfm.com. And as always, I have a quote. I'm not going to try to say this person's name because I would totally mess it up and that would be disrespectful. But the quote is awesome. The body is the servant of the mind. When the mind is sick, the body suffers.
2: If you never heal from what hurts you, you will bleed on people who didn't cut you. We'll be back next week. Remember, the community is only as strong as the information is given. Be safe.
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